0: coming up this hour with Elena and George Burge.
1: The camaraderie, it's almost like summer camp all year long.
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0: say so. It's Backstage Country. I'm Elena. We got George Burge here this week, who has been very busy in 2026.
1: Oh, my gosh.
0: My goodness. My friend, you have been out on the road. You've been a road dog. And, I mean, aside from actually seeing the fans and being on that stage every night, is that your favorite part of touring? What is your favorite part of tour life outside of the fans?
1: Yeah. I think for sure taking in, like, the best to offer of every city. We're so blessed that whatever city we go to, a lot of times people are bringing us the best food or the best bagel or donut or steak or whatever. So to get to see the highlights of all these amazing cities is so cool. I play a lot of golf out there.
0: I was going to say, golf out there.
1: So that's really great too. But my band and I, we've really cultivated this awesome culture where, like, we're all really close. We genuinely enjoy each other's company.
0: You gotta be family out there.
1: We binge watch shows together. So we just finished House of Dragon, which was amazing.
0: Nice.
1: We're working on shows together, which is awesome. And I don't know, just the camaraderie. It's almost like summer camp all year long.
0: Yeah. I mean, people really do always talk about the road family and that aspect, because it's very true. I mean, sometimes you spend more time with those people than your actual family, you know, at certain points in the year. So with you guys being that close, do you only talk like the Wednesday to Sunday, or is that group chat always popping?
1: I would say the group chat is always popping.
0: Yeah.
1: Yeah. Normally with really stupid stuff.
0: I love that.
1: During the Thursday to Saturday, it's usually work stuff. And then Monday to Wednesday, you can ignore it if you want to, because it's probably pretty dumb. But we're that close to where it's like we genuinely enjoy each other's company, which is great. Yeah. And then touring in the fall also, you know, football season, the air's a little crisp. You know, it's not 100 degrees every day like it was in the summer. When it's 100 degrees in the summer, and it's like you're either on the AC on the bus or you're outside just frying, that's rough.
0: So it's hard to find the will.
1: Is the sweet spot.
0: I know. So is everybody all different teams when it comes to SEC and football?
1: Yes, for the most part. We've got a couple sports guys, and then we got a couple nerds, which we love our nerds too.
0: Love the nerds.
1: But my drummer is a huge Michigan State guy. I'm obviously a Texas Longhorn.
0: Yeah.
1: My bus driver is a huge Tennessee guy. So we got it across the board. But yeah.
0: How are you feeling about this season?
1: I feel really good.
0: Yeah.
1: You know, Arch Manning is looking like he is going to come back with a vengeance here. And our recruiting class was very strong at Texas this year. Mm-hmm. So I think we are going to have a pretty fun season.
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1: George Burgess, your co-host this week. I'm Elena, and that means we get to talk about some of your biggest hits. One that you saw a lot of success with, and it's so sweet that you did, because I love just the messaging behind this song, but it won't be long.
2: Yes.
1: You know, this is one that it kind of gives us permission to, like, take the risks and love hard and, you know, just make sure that we're taking the most out of life and not thinking that we have more time than we're allotted, you know. And I think about that, like, as being the artist that's the carrier of this message. Do you inspire yourself with this song, like playing it all the time? Has it ever made you actually take action on one of your someday thoughts?
2: It's so funny to think that that's possible, but this is the one song that still, like, puts a lump in my throat and still will kind of, like, get my butt up off the couch sometimes, or flip my mindset, because I wrote this song as a reminder to myself not to take for granted the position I'm in and the gifts that I've been given in this life. From my family, to my friends, to my career, you know, it's, we all are hardwired to want what's next or want what's bigger or dream about how things could be better in the future. But if you take a breath and you pause and you look around sometimes, it's a lot easier to be grateful when you take a minute to try to be. And so that's what this song is for me. And every now and then I'll be on stage and kind of slow down and really let that lyric sink in. Aww. And it feels pretty big. Yeah.
1: Yeah. So it's a grounding song for you.
2: It is, absolutely. One of my favorites to play live in the set.
1: What do you notice out in the audience when you play this song?
2: I have so many fans that have taken this song and put it into their own lives, from first dances at weddings to, you know, really soaking in moments with loved ones to remembering people that they've lost. I think it just speaks to life on a bigger level. And I can't tell you how many, you know, arm tattoos, take the risk, or, you know, it won't be long on a shoulder or something, to see people, like, putting the words on their skin and having that be their life mantra. It gives me chills to even think about it. It's so special. And to have, as artists, that's all we want to do, is connect with fans on that level. Everything else is auxiliary. If you can make that intimate one-on-one connection with fans, that's where the magic is. And that's what this song has given me a chance to do, which is so special.
1: That's a great definition of success when it comes to music, for sure. Well, let's go ahead and hear this song right now. I know a lot of people will be inspired by it just hearing it now. So will you introduce it?
2: Hey, y'all. This is George Burge, and you're listening to my song, It Won't Be Long, on Backstage Country. It won't

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11: Tonight, mainly clear to partly cloudy, low 64. Wednesday, there will be some scattered showers, maybe even a thunder shower around, high 77. Mostly cloudy Wednesday night, low 55. Thursday, mainly dry during the day with a mostly cloudy sky, high 68. Showers return Thursday night into Friday with a strong cold front. I'm Severe Weather Team 9 meteorologist Jeff Exline.
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3: 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You ready to kick off a brand new hour?
2: 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We got 60 minutes of your favorite country music, behind the scenes stories from me, and much more. Backstage Country starts right now. You say what?

0: What If?
1: Coming up this hour with Elena and George Burge.
2: Is this line soft? Does this rhyme hit hard enough? Do you understand this metaphor enough? How can we make this hookier?
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0: It's Backstage Country. I'm Elena. George Burge is your co-host this week. It's so fun having you here. And George, you know, we played Ride, Ride, Ride earlier, a song that is climbing up the charts, possibly another number one.
1: Yes.
0: And I don't know how I didn't know this about this song, but Tyler Hubbard is a writer on here.
1: Yes.
0: Like, I'm really fixated on, I'm fascinated by the fact that how he presented Let's Ride Together and the three times a week, he said. No, three times in 6 weeks. Three times in 6 weeks. Such a business-oriented kind of mindset, because you know that you don't want to try and just catch lightning, you know.
1: Tyler has such a, like, almost military mindset about stuff. He's very disciplined in the way that he shows up to write and the way that he shows up to make music. And the other thing is, like, usually when you're in a writing room, you write for 3 or 4 hours, you finish the song, and when you finish the song, you're done and you go home for the day.
0: Yeah.
1: Tyler and I would write for 4 hours, we'd finish the song, and then we would spend 3 hours trying to poke holes in it afterwards. How can we, is this line soft? Does this rhyme hit hard enough? Do you understand this metaphor enough? How can we make this hookier? And it was like, it's that extra 10% that you get out of that combing and refining that I think takes it to the hit level. And that was something that I really learned from him.
0: Yeah.
1: Because usually it's like you write a song, you finish it, and you're done. And going in there and really being just as nitpicky as possible, I think pulls out a different kind of magic of the song. And is the reason, probably, that he's written so many prolific hits. Yeah.
0: Well, the man knows about commercial success. I will say that for sure. So did that change the way that you write now?
1: It did. Absolutely. Just a different intensity, I think, to the writing room. We all do this out of passion. We all do this because it started as a hobby and something that we fell in love with. But we're in the pros now. We're in the big leagues, right?
0: And
1: There's only so many slots, just like in professional baseball or professional football or anything. You know, there's a million great players. What do you do differently to be elite? And that was something I learned from him, of like what it takes to be at that level. And that's really cool.
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0: It's Backstage Country. I'm Elena. George Burge is hanging out with us this week, and we were talking about your boys, George and Luke.
1: Yes.
0: And, you know, watching you guys and seeing them on the road and seeing them up on stage and everything, it just makes me realize they really are at that cool age where they understand what dad is doing now and, like, can really conceptualize it and see the impact that you're having on other people and on country music in general. When these boys look back 20 years from now and are starting to tell stories about what it was like having George Burge as their dad, what are you hoping that they tell stories about the most? Like, is it mostly about the music? Is it outside of music? Like, what are you hoping that they talk about?
2: That is such a good question. I think it's just getting to share the excitement as a family. You know, we've gotten to do a lot of firsts together. We got to go on tour in Australia together as a family.
0: Yeah, you guys stayed out there for, yeah.
2: And the kids got to have their first, you know, quote unquote sushi roll on the beach with us. And they still tell everybody, we got to have sushi in Australia, you know. And I think it's just seeing the stars in their eyes, experiencing new stuff puts that excitement back into me again, yeah. Which is so fun. But B, just like the tightness and the camaraderie of sharing all those experiences as a family. And it gives us shared memories to talk about at the dinner table. And it makes it really fun. So yes, the music for sure. My kids, I joke, are my A&R now. If they, you know, they are really good at picking songs. And there's something about the innocence of a kid's ear that really helps you pick what is going to be a hit and mm-hmm. cut through. So that is their job.
0: I'll put them in
2: demo jail on the truck. I'm like, all right, boys, which one's the hit? Help me out. But they love it. It's all of it. Getting to share all of it is amazing. And I don't know. There's just there's a different kind of joy having them out on the road. My wife and my kids. Yeah.
0: Yeah.
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15: Tonight, mainly clear to partly cloudy, low 64. Wednesday, there will be some scattered showers, maybe even a thunder shower around, high 77. Mostly cloudy Wednesday night, low 55. Thursday, mainly dry during the day with a mostly cloudy sky, high 68. Showers return Thursday night into Friday with a strong cold front. I'm severe weather team 9 meteorologist Jeff Exline.
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1: Lord knows I got a time, and there's a few in here tonight. Well, I've learned my lesson too many times. 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
3: 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It's Elena, and we have got George Burge here as our host this week. It has been so awesome.
4: Thanks, Elena. I'm ready for a brand new hour of your favorite country hits and so much more coming up on Backstage Country. See?

0: It's Backstage Country. I'm Elena. George Burge is here this week. And earlier we played your song, It Won't Be Long. And we were talking about that. You mentioned the tattoos that people have gotten,
1: yes,
0: you know, inspired by these lyrics and everything. When was the first time that somebody got a tattoo based on your music? Because that had to be an insane experience.
1: I think it was probably It Won't Be Long.
0: Yeah.
1: Mind on You, a lot of people would, they would say, you know, I sent that to my girlfriend, or, you know, we danced to this at our wedding or whatever. And it was like a deep love song, but it wasn't, you know, it wasn't the life song as much. And so when I put It Won't Be Long out, it was a different level of connection with my fans, just because it's a little bit more vulnerability in the lyric, and it's a little bit more introspective in your own life and figuring out what's important to you. And I think buy the drink, steal the kiss, make the trip, take the risk, you know, because life's not going to be long, right? It's go out there and do it. And I think I've seen a lot of people taking chances that they might not have taken, or, you know, putting themselves out there and being vulnerable from this song. But I think the first time I saw a tattoo was I had somebody DM me and they said, would you mind writing Take the Risk and taking a picture of it and sending it to me? And so I didn't know what it was for, but I did, in my handwriting.
0: Yeah.
1: And I sent him a picture of it in the DM, and then about a week later I got a picture back of it tattooed across her forearm. And so that was when I was like, man, this song carries a different kind of weight. Yeah, it means a different kind of thing to people.
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Hey, it's George Burge. 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

0: coming up this hour with Elena and George Burge.
1: Darius and Luke, I spent 90 minutes side stage every night watching them.
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0: I'm Elena. We got George Burge here all week long. And George, we were talking about tour life earlier, and it's something that you're very familiar with these days. Not only headlining, but you've also been on some giant bills like Darius Rucker earlier this year. Last year, I saw you on the Luke Bryan tour. Is that just like having a masterclass in touring, being able to be a part of that?
1: It is. And it's top to bottom too, right? It's not just the live show, but it's the day of prep. It's how you treat your band and crew. It's how to save enough energy while also still being the guy that everybody wants to be around and being a positive attitude, and you know how you act in all those different situations. And those are two guys that just like their energy is infectious at all times. And it's such a reminder of like, hey, you know, you're going to be wore out sometimes and you're going to ride hard sometimes and not feel like, you know, doing the daily mundane stuff. But to see guys like that, that could go right off in the sunset with their millions and millions, still show up, smile on their face, be grateful for what they have and what they're doing. It's like, yeah, we are lucky to be here. And it does put it in perspective. And then watching them entertain a crowd, how they tell stories, how they flow through a set, watching what songs fans resonate with and what makes a huge hit live. It is an absolute masterclass. And for both Darius and Luke, I spent 90 minutes side stage every night watching them every single night.
0: You would watch every night?
1: Every night, whole show.
0: Wow.
1: Because there is so much to learn from those guys.
0: Yeah. And I guess if you don't watch it every night, then you don't know what that, because that's different.
1: And there's, you learn something new every night. Yeah. And there's going to be a different curveball on stage every night. I watched Luke Bryan take a bite of a cheeseburger mid-set with the lights down where the fans couldn't see it one night.
0: Just for some energy?
1: You know what? That is the coolest thing.
0: Okay, wait. Speaking of food, who had the better catering? Whose lessons did you learn more from?
1: Everybody's catering is off the chart at that level, but Luke Bryan's was like a different planet.
0: What made it?
1: I mean, you're talking filet mignon, lobster mac and cheese. you wake up and it's an omelet bar and fresh-made pancakes and smoothies. Like, it was
0: that American Idol money.
1: I had to tell my band, like, we had to have a specific meeting on the bus of like, enjoy this, but don't get used to it because this is not real life.
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21: Tonight, mainly clear to partly cloudy, low 64. Wednesday, there will be some scattered showers, maybe even a thunder shower around, high 77. Mostly cloudy Wednesday night, low 55. Thursday, mainly dry during the day with a mostly cloudy sky, high 68. Showers return Thursday night into Friday with a strong cold front. I'm severe weather team 9 meteorologist Chef X-Line.
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3: That's me, George Burge. It's been a blast hosting and hanging out with y'all. We're ready to get this rolling. A brand new hour of Backstage Country starts right now. Just look at

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0: say so.
1: It's Backstage Country. I'm Elena. We got George Burge here this week, who has been very busy in 2026.
2: Oh my gosh.
1: My goodness. My friend, you have been out on the road. You've been a road dog. And I mean, how are you making sure that you avoid burnout? Because that's a very real thing. And with how much you have going on, and like not only the headlining right now, but working on new music, like that's a lot of taxing things on you as a human being. So like, how do you avoid that burnout?
2: Definitely pushed right up to the edge of it, you know, and then there are times where it feels more like a job than, you know, a party. But then it's, I pray a lot, you know, I spend a lot of time with the Bible, talking to God and taking a second to like breathe and just like find gratitude, right? Is there anything else you would rather be doing? How blessed are you to have the opportunity to work this hard on something that you love and see results from it? And I mean, it takes 30 seconds of talking to yourself like that and breathing to be like, hey, how lucky am I to be here? And also, you know, I'll FaceTime my kids, or I'll FaceTime my wife and, you know, get a little taste of home. I'll go on a run, you know, watch a movie with the band. There's so many outlets to unplug. There are times where your social battery feels run out, you know?
1: Yeah.
2: I'm naturally a little bit of an introvert, which I picked the wrong industry to be in.
1: Well, I feel the same. I'm like an extroverted introvert.
2: Yes. I love talking to people and I love having connections, but, you know, I will leave an interview or a party or something and be like, I just need to sit and stare at the wall for an hour, you know?
1: I'm the same way.
2: And it's just knowing yourself and knowing how hard you can push it and when you need to go. You know, give yourself a second.
1: Well, and being able to like give yourself that grace, right? Like, cause you recognize that that's who you are and what you need, and like actually giving yourself what you need.
2: Yes.
1: So yeah, go stare at a wall after this. I'll join you. We won't speak. We'll just stare at the wall.
2: Deal.
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18: 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Or just

Hey, it's George Burge. Stick around, because we're going to share some new music you're going to love. The Backstage breakout single is coming your way in just a few on Backstage Country.

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1: Casually slide a banger into somebody's inbox and be like, hey, thought of you.
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0: I'm Elena. George Burge is hanging out this week. It's Backstage Country. And George, something that everybody always wants to know, especially when you have such success with collaborations. Of course, you got the song with Luke Bryan. You've also got one with Priscilla Block that people are loving. Is that kind of where collaborations are going to end on this album, or might there be a few more?
1: So I was able to scratch the collaboration itch and such an amazing way this last year and a half or so.
0: Yeah.
1: Brantley Gilbert, Brian, Priscilla Block, Nelly was crazy. Brett Young. So I've had so many friends, Ray Lynn, that I've gotten to either feature on their albums or have them feature on my songs. So I am going to focus a little bit more on my storytelling this time.
0: Okay.
1: But I think there's room for one or two collabs on this album.
0: Okay.
1: Yeah.
0: Do you already have it set?
1: I have my mind on a couple. Yeah.
0: Okay.
1: I like to pick my shot and then write the song specifically for that person. It's worked out pretty well so far. So
0: you manifest it that way, right?
1: Yeah. I love to casually slide a banger into somebody's inbox and be like, hey, thought of you, and see what they think. So, yeah.
0: I love it. Well, I can't wait to hear all about that. And, you know, we love having you here. So hopefully when that starts coming together, you'll come back and hang out with us for another week.
1: You're such a great interview, Elena. I love hanging out with you. Always love getting to spend time on Backstage Country. Thank you.
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16: Tonight, mainly clear to partly cloudy, low 64. Wednesday, there will be some scattered showers, maybe even a thunder shower around, high 77. Mostly cloudy Wednesday night, low 55. Thursday, mainly dry during the day with a mostly cloudy sky, high 68. Showers return Thursday night into Friday with a strong cold front. I'm Severe Weather Team 9 meteorologist, Chef X-Line.
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0: Well, that is a wrap for today's show. I'm Elena. Day two already in the books with George Birch, who did a great job hosting today.
1: Thanks, Elena. Counting down the hours until we get to do this again tomorrow. See you then.
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7: Happy Wednesday, everybody. Welcome to show number 1741 of After Midnight. I'm your host, Granger Smith. I have some good news. That's how we start the show. You know me by now. I'm going to read that for you coming up. And Hudson has got some Nashville news she's going to read for you. And I got a really good list of country music songs to play for you. The rest of the world is going to sleep, but we're still up. It's After Midnight.
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1: He's texting you in the wee hours of the night. Let me ask you a question. Vicky, do you really think you're the only one he's texting?
2: No. In today's age, I mean, how many songs are like, your love's a drug, I can't get enough? So, Vicky, I would just encourage you to just sit back and be like, why am I attracted to this type of man? And there's a guy that I like, JP, who says people come up to me and they're like, why am I always attracted to bad boys? And he's like, well, what kind of TV shows are you watching? And they're like, no, you're not hearing me. Like, I'm having problems. He's like, man, could you be aware of, like, subconsciously these things that you're consuming, the types of people that you're around? Have you ever thought that you're training your heart to look for the wrong things based on what you're consuming? That's the first thing that comes to mind.
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0: 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Working late never sounded so good. 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

0: 2:30 in Bakersfield, California, and I'm out door dashing. Just trying to make a couple bucks, man, to get some bills paid. But I got me some good country music playing, and just roll around.
1: Love me some Bakersfield. Thank you for listening, brother.

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0: Stick around. Ann Hudson is coming up with the latest buzz from Nashville. And give us a tease of what you got coming up.
1: Oh, this is funny, Granger. Did you see what Miranda Lambert said about producing Ella Langley's album Dandelion? I've got that story coming up in your Nashville news next.

0: news from Nashville's Music Row. It's Ann Hudson.
1: Well, you know, Miranda Lambert didn't just help write Ella Langley's record-breaking hit Choosin' Texas and their duet Butterfly Season. She also co-produced Ella's entire Dandelion album. Miranda says the partnership began about 4 years ago when a very determined Ella approached her on the ACM Awards red carpet.
2: She didn't really give me a choice. Like, Ella, what's it? You're doing it. Like, she's like very strong personality in that way. Like, so confident. I'm honored that she trusted me.
1: I love that. Miranda also said she respected the fact that Ella Langley knew exactly what she wanted. Oh, this is cool. You know Maddie and Tay? Well, Maddie Font of Maddie and Tay has announced her debut solo EP. It's called Drive Me Around. The four-song project arrives November 6th and includes the title track along with her newly released song, When a Woman Stops Crying. Maddie says she wrote that song while coming through a heartbreaking period and finally realizing that she was going to be okay.
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13: Tonight, mainly clear to partly cloudy, low 64. Wednesday, there will be some scattered showers, maybe even a thunder shower around, high 77. Mostly cloudy Wednesday night, low 55. Thursday, mainly dry during the day with a mostly cloudy sky, high 68. Showers return Thursday night into Friday with a strong cold front. I'm severe weather team 9 meteorologist Jeff Exline.

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6: Welcome to Wednesday, everybody. It's After Midnight. I'm your host, Granger Smith, the camel's favorite day. That's today. Now, I've got this question for you. What's the scariest movie you've ever seen? How would you answer that? 866-607-8383. I've also got Earl Nibbles Jr., the country boy with a dumb criminal story to share with us. All this here with a bunch of good country music. Hour number two. Whatever the reason you're up early or up late, I'm glad you're here. Hang tight. It's After Midnight.

0: Thanks for staying up with us. You're listening to After Midnight with Granger Smith.
1: Okay, asking this question, topic of the hour, what is the scariest movie you've ever seen? That's the good question for October, right? What is that for you? Everyone's got something. Everybody can answer that some in some way. 866-607-8383.
2: The movie 12 Monkeys scared me so bad. When I was a kid, I slept in the hallway until we went on family vacation, and I finally got the theme song out from stuck in my head. And I could, you know, when we got back after wherever we went that summer, I could sleep in my own bed. I don't know, something about the time travel and the virus and, like, I don't know. Anyway, creep me out bad. I don't like horror movies in general. I avoid them.
1: I haven't thought about that movie in a very long time. 12 Monkeys. That is scary, isn't it? Hey, that's a good reminder. 866-607-8383.
3: Hi, my name is Diego. I was listening to your show. And the scariest movie that I see when I was a kid was The Exorcist. You know, I wanted to watch it, and my dad said, no, you shouldn't watch this movie. It's very scary. No, please let me watch it. When I saw it, oh, my God, I couldn't sleep. I can't even forget about it. Every time that I see The Exorcist, no, I don't want to see it. I was like 11 years old.
1: Yes, I think that makes a list for a lot of people. If it's not number one, I think it makes top five for a lot of people. That movie affected people. 866-607-8383 is my number. Talking about the scariest movie you've ever seen.
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6: What's going on, everyone? 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We are honored to be supporting City of Hope on our upcoming Dance Kid Dance Act 2 tour by donating $1.

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0: 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God, family, and country music. That's what we're all about. Thanks for staying up here on After Midnight with Granger Smith.
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0: Hey, this is Deborah. I'm on I-70 West in Ohio, heading back to New England, with a rescue organization bringing 60 dogs back to their forever home and trying to stay awake here on the roads. Thank you.
1: Wow, you're doing great service to the community. 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

0: Okay, a Kentucky lottery winner had millions in the bank, but his latest stop at Walmart ended with another arrest. Yes, Earl Dibbles Jr. is coming in next to share what went down.
1: He's a ranch hand in a pinch, man. Hotter than the red on a cattle brand. Because she's a gold digger with a quick trigger. A cast iron skillet swinging lid flipper. 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
3: Kentucky Powerball winner James Fartleith collected a $167.3 million jackpot, but police say they recently found him asleep in a running vehicle outside a Lexington Walmart. Officers reportedly knocked on the windows for several minutes before he even woke up. Huh? Then they noticed signs of intoxication. He was arrested on a public intoxication charge, adding to several arrests since his lottery win. That kind of money could buy a whole lot of rides home, you know.
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15: Tonight, mainly clear to partly cloudy, low 64. Wednesday, there will be some scattered showers, maybe even a thunder shower around, high 77. Mostly cloudy Wednesday night, low 55. Thursday, mainly dry during the day with a mostly cloudy sky, high 68. Showers return Thursday night into Friday with a strong cold front. I'm Severe Weather Team 9 meteorologist Jeff Exline.

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1: He's texting you in the wee hours of the night. Let me ask you a question. Vicky, do you really think you're the only one he's texting?
2: No. In today's age, I mean, how many songs are like, your love's a drug, I can't get enough? So Vicky, I would just encourage you to just sit back and be like, why am I attracted to this type of man? And there's a guy that I like, JP, who says people come up to me and they're like, why am I always attracted to bad boys? And he's like, well, what kind of TV shows are you watching? And they're like, no, you're not hearing me. Like, I'm having problems. He's like, man, could you be aware of, like, subconsciously these things that you're consuming, the types of people that you're around? Have you ever thought that you're training your heart to look for the wrong things based on what you're consuming? That's the first thing that comes to mind.
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0: 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For all you hard-working third shifters, keeping this country moving. Thanks so much for turning it up here on After Midnight with Granger Smith.

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5: Hey, thank y'all for starting your Wednesday here with me on After Midnight. I'm Granger Smith, your host, and I've got some things written down here that went down on this day in history I want to talk about coming up. Plus some Nashville news with Ann Hudson. She's coming in here to tell you about your favorite stars in Nashville and what they're up to and all the stories they got going on. Hang tight for all of this here early on a Wednesday. I'm glad you're with me.

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1: Got a girl from the south side, got braids in her hair. 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

0: It all went down on this day. 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
1: On this day in history, in 1066, William the Conqueror defeated England's King Harold II at the Battle of Hastings. In 1912, Theodore Roosevelt was shot while campaigning in Milwaukee and delivered a speech anyway. In 1947, Chuck Yeager became the first pilot confirmed to have broken the sound barrier in level flight. In 1957, Wake Up Little Susie became the first Everly Brothers number one pop hit. In 1964, Martin Luther King Jr. was announced the Nobel Peace Prize winner. In 1994, Pulp Fiction opened up in U.S. theaters. Those are a few things that went down on this day in history.
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1: 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Thanks for being up with us here on After Midnight with Granger Smith.
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I brought this up last hour, and I'm still looking for your thoughts. 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

0: Hey, Granger, I listen to you every morning driving to work. I have to be at work at 6 o'clock every morning. I work at Lowe's. I enjoy listening to you every morning while I'm driving to work. Thanks, bye.
1: I sure appreciate you, buddy. Thank you for calling in this morning.

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0: Ann Hudson is about to jump on and share some Nashville news with us. Ann, what do you have lined up?
1: Man, Granger, do you see how scary this was for Ella Langley? What happened to her this last weekend? I've got that story coming up in your Nashville news next.

0: news from Nashville's Music Row. It's Ann Hudson.
1: So Ella Langley had to cancel her Friday night concert in Tulsa just hours before showtime because of what she called a serious security threat. Tulsa police said someone called threatening gunfire or an explosion at the BOK Center. Officers and bomb-sniffing dogs searched the venue but didn't find any credible threat. Ella's team still decided to cancel the show to protect the fans, venue staff, and the crew. When Ella performed in Lubbock the next night, she stood by her decision.
2: I was put in charge of a decision for 15,000 people, and I decided to make the decision that I could live with the rest of my life.
1: I think everyone would agree. As disappointing as it is to miss out on a concert, it's better than somebody's life being lost. Oh, this is cool. You know Maddie and Tay? Well, Maddie Font of Maddie and Tay has announced her debut solo EP. It's called Drive Me Around. The four-song project arrives November 6th and includes the title track along with her newly released song, When a Woman Stops Crying. Maddie says she wrote that song while coming through a heartbreaking period and finally realizing that she was going to be okay.
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13: WTUZ Country Weather. tonight, mainly clear to partly cloudy, low 64. Wednesday, there will be some scattered showers, maybe even a thunder shower around, high 77. Mostly cloudy Wednesday night, low 55. Thursday, mainly dry during the day with a mostly cloudy sky, high 68. Showers return Thursday night into Friday with a strong cold front. I'm Severe Weather Team 9 meteorologist Jeff Exline.

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5: Happy Wednesday, everybody. Granger Smith, I'm your host of After Midnight. I've got this question for you. How do you feel about self-driving cars? Like, not just the kind that you got to keep your eyes on the road and your hands on the wheel, but the kind that you are completely at the mercy of the AI driving it. Maybe you hear that and you go, yeah, that's way better than what I could do. Or maybe not, but I want to hear your thoughts on this. 866-607-8383. I've also got Earl Dibbles Jr., the country boy, to lighten it up a little bit with a dumb criminal story. Hang tight. It's hour number 4 of Wednesdays After Midnight. Let's go.

So in two songs, we're going to talk about self-driving cars, mainly how you feel about full self-driving cars. Like, are you signing up for this? Are you saying, no way, never will I do this? 866-607-8383.

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1: So we've been asking this question. This is the topic of the hour, and I want you to call me to get your opinion. But the question is about self-driving cars, and they're going soon to like full automation, where it's not even the kind where it monitors your eyes and you got to touch the wheel every once in a while with your hands. They're saying it's going full automation. Like, you don't need to do anything. You can just take a nap. Are you signing up for this? How do you feel about it? 866-607-8383.
2: Man, I'm never going to self-driving cars. It's just a way for them to get you. They present everything like convenience and like it's chic in the new end thing, just to be able to take control later on. 2005 GMT 800 until I die.
1: Maybe so, man. Maybe so. 866-607-8383 is my number. And we've been talking about your opinion on self-driving cars, like full self-driving cars. And I think for the people, I'm hoping to get both sides of this, but for the people that say, I'll never do it, I wonder, maybe another question would be, well, what if the government makes you do it? I mean, maybe we reach a point where the government makes you do it. 866-607-8383.
3: Hey, I was calling in because I just heard you asking about the automatic cars, how close we are to getting to them. I'm just going to say that they've been doing automatic airplanes and ships, cruise ships and trains and all kinds of things for a long time now. I mean, I get it, cars is more congested, but we're going to evolve. A lot of people used to say we'd never use a cell phone and carry it around with us, and now we can't live without it. So, I mean, I think a lot of people will be getting on board. I'm not sure how soon I will, but because I don't like to give control up, obviously. But, hey, I'm just my opinion. Y'all have a great day.
1: I think she's got something there. And I think she's not conceding. She's not saying, hey, I'm the first adopter of this thing. She's just saying, we've done it with everything else. You know, I mean, airplanes, they fly themselves for the most part now. And no one questions that. No one goes out and, you know, bangs on the cockpit door and says, I want you pilots flying this thing, you know. But yet, we will buck a little bit when it comes to cars until we all get used to it, right? I'm guessing. How do you feel about this? 866-607-8383.
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0: Peter Smith. 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

Continuing a conversation we've been having about full self-driving cars, are you down for full self-driving? Are you resistant to that? 866-607-8383. Blaine?

0: Hey, Granger. It's Greg Grasshopper. I'm calling from Berea, Kentucky still. Just want to tell you, you're doing a good job, buddy. Take it and keep up the good work. That's why we're all hanging around. We ain't going nowhere. Love the show.
1: Hey, Greg, I appreciate you, brother. Thank you for calling in.

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1: 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I just took the scenic route for 4 hours with no signal.
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1: A bonfire party and some bad decisions led to a high-tech game of hide-and-seek, but the police weren't playing around when they launched their drone. Earl Dibbles is going to tell us exactly what happened in this true dumb criminal story next.

0: It's time for Earl Dibbles and Dumb Criminals on After Midnight.
1: So out in Brooklyn, New Hampshire, a group of 20-something thought it'd be a good idea to have a bonfire, fire off some shots, and enjoy a little something else, if you catch my drift. But someone called the law, and when the cops showed up, the party crew scattered like squirrels. Shoot. Thing is, it's cold in New Hampshire, and the cops use a thermal drone to spot their warm bodies hiding in the woods. Hey, it didn't take long for them to round up everybody and find their party favors. A pile of guns and over a pound of weed. And just like that, their fun night turned into a real hot mess. Just dumb.
0: You've got it locked on After Midnight with Granger Smith.
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11: Tonight, mainly clear to partly cloudy, low 64. Wednesday, there will be some scattered showers, maybe even a thunder shower around, high 77. Mostly cloudy Wednesday night, low 55. Thursday, mainly dry during the day with a mostly cloudy sky, high 68. Showers return Thursday night into Friday with a strong cold front. I'm severe weather team 9 meteorologist Jeff Exline.

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5: Wednesday, early risers. Welcome to After Midnight with me, your host, Granger Smith. I've got some good news. Besides the fact that it's halfway through the work week, I want to read that for you coming up. Plus some Nashville news with Ann Hudson. She's keeping you in touch with all your favorite stars out there in Nashville. All of this here early on a Wednesday. Get that coffee hot. We're still after midnight.

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1: An Arizona family is alive today thanks to a total stranger who happened to be in the right place at the right time. 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They lost nearly everything they owned, but say they're incredibly grateful to the Good Samaritan for saving their lives and thankful just to have each other still.
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6: Joe Buck and John Smoltz welcoming you back to the City Center Convenience Mart. Well, John, the stage is set for the final transaction.
7: That's right, Joe. Heather's moment has arrived, and you just hope all that training pays off.
6: Heather lays down her purchase, but Randy rings it up as slowly as he can.
7: He is a wily veteran.
6: It gives Heather's eyes the chance to wander.
7: Uh-oh.
6: Yep, she's looking at the cigarettes.
7: There's nothing good back there. Quit now, and in 5 years, your odds of getting certain cancers drop 50%.
6: Meanwhile, Randy's stone-faced. He's giving nothing away. He just stands there, wetting his cashier's finger on that sponge.
7: Heather toes the rubber.
6: Here we go. Heather's arm is in motion. But instead of pointing at the back wall, she just grabs the gum off the counter.
7: That's a slick move.

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Okay, I brought this up last hour, and I'm still looking for your opinion on full self-driving cars. You signing up for this? 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

0: Hey, how's it going? Up pretty early today, driving down from St. Louis, Missouri to New Orleans. It's great to be listening to the show this morning, though. Love Mississippi. Love this part of the country, so thank y'all.
1: I love that part of the country, too, man. Thank you for calling in.

0: It's time for some country thoughts with Earl Dibbles Jr.
1: Camo ain't clothing. It's a way of life. Also, the reason I lose half my gear.
0: You've got it locked on After Midnight.

0: Stick around. Ann Hudson is coming up with the latest buzz from Nashville. And give us a tease of what you got coming up.
1: Oh, this is funny, Granger. Did you see what Miranda Lambert said about producing Ella Langley's album, Dandelion? I've got that story coming up in your Nashville news next.

0: news from Nashville's Music Row. It's Ann Hudson.
1: Well, you know, Miranda Lambert didn't just help write Ella Langley's record-breaking hit, Choosin' Texas, and their duet, Butterfly Season. She also co-produced Ella's entire Dandelion album. Miranda says the partnership began about 4 years ago when a very determined Ella approached her on the ACM Awards red carpet.
2: She didn't really give me a choice. Like, Ella, what's it? You're doing it. Like, she's, like, very strong personality in that way. Like, so confident. I'm honored that she trusted me.
1: I love that. Miranda also said she respected the fact that Ella Langley knew exactly what she wanted. Oh, this is cool. You know Maddie and Tay? Well, Maddie Font of Maddie and Tay has announced her debut solo EP. It's called Drive Me Around. The four-song project arrives November 6th and includes the title track along with her newly released song, When a Woman Stops Crying. Maddie says she wrote that song while coming through a heartbreaking period and finally realizing that she was going to be okay.
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15: Tonight, mainly clear to partly cloudy, low 64. Wednesday, there will be some scattered showers, maybe even a thunder shower around, high 77. Mostly cloudy Wednesday night, low 55. Thursday, mainly dry during the day with a mostly cloudy sky, high 68. Showers return Thursday night into Friday with a strong cold front. I'm Severe Weather Team 9 meteorologist Jeff Exline.

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0: And this is After Midnight Music 2. Ooh. Thanks for staying up on After Midnight with Granger Smith.
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Hey, thank you guys so much for sharing your Wednesday here with me on After Midnight. Before you take off and get your day started, let me remind you, God is great and He is worthy of our praise. I'm Granger Smith, coming to you all from the Yee Farm in Central Texas. If you're just now getting your day started and you still want to hang out some more, you know you can. Join me for Mornings with Granger, another show over on Yee Radio. We're going to continue these same conversations over there. The link to Yee Radio is in the bio of our Instagram at After Midnight Granger Smith. Thank y'all for hanging out.

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3: Fox News, I'm Ted Lindner. Republicans working to defend a historically red Senate seat in Texas, with VP J.D. Vance campaigning for GOP candidate and State Attorney General Ken Paxton. Fox's Brooke Taylor.
4: Vance's visit comes as Paxton faces a new controversy. The Wall Street Journal obtaining video reporting Paxton attended a 2024 New Year's Eve party in Dubai with two men who had already been indicted in the U.S. on federal health care fraud charges.
3: Paxton running against Democrat James Tallarico. Pope Leo's been diagnosed with cancer in his lung. It's coming from the Vatican after surgery Tuesday to remove a lung nodule at Rome's Gemelli Hospital. The Vatican said he's expected to be hospitalized for at least a week. And the Tampa Bay Rays even up their series with the Cleveland Guardians at a game apiece, winning game two on Tuesday night over the Guardians in Tampa, 3-1. 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
5: Tonight, mainly clear to partly cloudy, low 64. Wednesday, there will be some scattered showers, maybe even a thunder shower around, high 77. Mostly cloudy Wednesday night, low 55. Thursday, mainly dry during the day with a mostly cloudy sky, high 68. Showers return Thursday night into Friday with a strong cold front. I'm severe weather Team 9 meteorologist Jeff Exline.
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7: 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My name is Delaney Wisend, and I am the new Agricultural and Natural Resources Extension Educator in Tuscarawas County. If perennial weeds like Canada thistle, milkweed, hemp dog bane, or horse nettle are causing problems in your pastures and hayfields, now is the time to start planning for fall control. You may ask, why in the fall? Well, according to Penn State Extension and University of Illinois Extension, as temperatures cool and days get shorter, perennial weeds move energy down into their roots for winter survival. When systemic herbicides are applied during this period, they move into those roots too, thus improving long-term control. Extension experts consistently identify late summer through fall, that is before a hard frost, as the most effective time to target many perennial weeds. The key message here is simple. Think fall, not spring. Aim to apply herbicides before the first hard frost, with late October often providing a good opportunity when weeds are still green and actively growing. And before you spray, consider pulling a soil sample. A soil test can help identify nutrient deficiencies or pH concerns that may be limiting forage growth. Healthy, vigorous forage stands are one of the best defenses against weed pressure. For more information, contact your local OSU Extension office. For the Tuscarawas Extension office, call 330-339-2337. And again, my name is Delaney Wisend.
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9: A little more corn, beans, and cotton expected to be produced by U.S. growers compared to the prior month's USDA forecast. That's the news from the Agriculture Department's October crop production reports issued Friday. A 1% month-over-month increase in corn production forecast contributed to what is expected to be the second-largest corn crop on record, despite year-over-year production down 5%. The increase in corn production forecast this month correlates with a 2.7% rise in corn yield forecast from September. The record projected soybean crop rose 1% from last month, now at 4.56 billion bushels forecasted in production, caused in part by a 0.3% increase in October in what is expected to be record bean yields. Cotton production forecast this month moved up 2%. With a 14% increase in crop yield from September. I'm Rod Bain reporting for the U.S. Department of Agriculture in Washington, D.C.
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11: 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The latest Ohio crop progress numbers are out. That was delayed a day, of course, because of the federal holiday earlier this week. And the latest crop progress report sponsored by Relentless Ag, every acre at peak performance. Learn more at relentlessag.com. After a wet stretch across much of Ohio, farmers found a limited window for field work last week. USDA reports 5.6 days suitable for field work in the state during the week ending October 11th, but harvest remains behind the usual pace. Ohio corn 68% mature, up from 53% the week before, but below the five-year average, which were usually at 82% this time. Just 11% of the crop had been harvested, compared with an average of 22%. Corn condition remains strong, 69% rated good to excellent. Soybeans, 77% dropping leaves, behind the five-year average of 94%. Harvest reached 30%, compared with the average of 40% this time. And soybean condition, pretty darn good here in the Buckeye State, 73% good to excellent, and hearing some absolutely outstanding yields from several farmers around the state. Winter wheat planting picked up to 17%. That's well behind the five-year average of 43% at this time. 5% had emerged, compared with an average of 12%. Recent rainfall also boosted soil moisture. Topsoil was 70% adequate, 22% surplus. Subsoil at 85% adequate and 10% surplus. Nationally, drier weather has helped move harvest forward, but corn and soybeans still slightly behind average. Corn on the national side at 33% harvested, that's 6 points behind the five-year average. Soybean harvest 46% harvested across the country, 4 points behind the average. And winter wheat planting stood at 51% done, compared with an average of 58% at this time. Crop condition doing quite well here in the Buckeye State. 56% of corn rated good, 13% excellent. Soybeans, 60% rated good, 13% excellent as well. Before we get much further along, let's talk about the weather. 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With the latest report, here's Ryan Martin.
12: A little bit of moisture trying to work through the Buckeye State today. I'm Chief Meteorologist Ryan Martin. Quick forecast update for you here in Ohio. We are starting with moisture in west central, northwestern parts of the state. And we'll see scattered showers meander through the rest of the state through this afternoon and into the evening hours. It is by no means going to be a washout, but I think we'll end up with 60 to 70% coverage through the day across the state. This is a precursor to bigger moisture still headed towards us for tomorrow into Friday morning and midday. Once again, I think there will be some holes to start, but everybody gets that round of moisture. I think the best way to look at it is let's go from today through Friday at about 3 p.m. We're still on the hook for 0.5 to 1.5 inches of rain with coverage at nearly 100% of the Buckeye State. Behind that, we get quite chilly overnight Friday night into Saturday morning. Frosty conditions possible up north, but then we are dry for the weekend and warming quickly all the way through next week. I'm Ryan Martin.
11: 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In other news, the EPA is proposing to restore renewable fuel blending requirements tied to additional small refinery exemptions. The agency says exemptions granted for 2025 exceeded earlier estimates by 770 million renewable identification numbers, or RINs. EPA would reallocate all of those volumes, either splitting them between the 26 and 27 compliance years or assigning them entirely to 2027. Public comments are open through December 4th. The Renewable Fuels Association says the plan could help offset lost demand for ethanol producers and farmers. Soybean prices do remain under pressure after the USDA raised its production forecast in the October supply and demand report. The department now projects a U.S. crop of 4.562 billion bushels with an average yield of 53.1 bushels per acre. Uncertainty surrounding trade with China continues to weigh on the market, even as USDA raised its export projections. New equipment sales data points to continued softness in the farm machinery market. U.S. tractor sales fell 16.4% in September from a year ago, while combine sales were down 10.9%. Canadian tractor and combine sales have also declined. And also, it's that time of year, unfortunately, where we're talking highly pathogenic avian influenza. And during this time, Washington State has confirmed its first detections in dairy cattle at two farms in the same county. The farms are under quarantine and veterinarians are treating sick cows. USDA Undersecretary Dudley Hoskins says fall bird migration brings added concern.
13: And obviously, we're at the beginning of the fall migratory season. And this time of year, we always anticipate an uptick just as migratory birds are moving through the environment. They're a natural vector to transmit and spread and high path throughout the country and every single flyway in the United States.
11: USDA also tells us its national milk testing strategy is serving as an early warning system. Hoskins says 46 states are participating, 39 currently considered uninfected. And a reminder that though it's named highly pathogenic avian influenza, it can be passed between birds and cattle in particular, specifically seeing quite a bit of on the dairy side. Well, stay tuned. We'll be right back with more farm news when the Ohio Ag Debt continues.
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17: 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And it's such a great way for our producers to diversify their operations while building those community connections that are so important for the ag industry.
16: What exactly is agritourism, and why has it become such an important part of many farm operations today?
17: Agritourism refers to agriculture operations that invite visitors. They invite the public onto farms, ranches, and other ag properties for educational, recreational, and any tourism-related experiences. So, Allison, think you pick farms, orchards, pumpkin patches, corn mazes, all those really fun fall events that you see, farm markets, educational farm tours. More and more we are seeing farm-to-table experiences and high-end experiences. wineries and dairies.
16: So obviously the farm economy right now is very hard. How does agritourism help farmers diversify their business and create new opportunities for longer term sustainability?
17: So for many of those farm families, diversification is a really important component to help create new income opportunities while positioning them for long-term success. So it just brings additional income onto the farm, and it helps for succession planning because you're creating more opportunities for more roles of future generations and strengthening that overall resilience of the business. So every diversification opportunity requires more time, more capital, and more management. But that opens up a lot of opportunities for our operations.
16: So this directory is highlighting a lot of agricultural experiences across the region. What types of destinations and activities can people expect to find in this year's guide?
17: Yeah, they'll find orchards and U-pick farms. There are pumpkin patches, places with corn mazes. There's a lot of farm markets and operations with retail stores, places that have tours, and a lot of wineries.
16: What are some of the more unique stories or experiences visitors might encounter when they visit these operations?
17: Every operation has their own way of doing things. So no two operations are going to be the same or the same experiences. We are seeing so many new ideas out there. Some of my favorites have been operations who are bringing a culinary experience to life, serving the food that they grow on the farm to the visitor. So I have an operation who they're a produce market, and they did a paint and sip event serving the food that they grew on their farm to the visitors. It was really neat.
16: If someone wants to explore the directory and plan a visit, where can they find it, and what do you hope people take away from their agritourism experiences?
17: Our directory can be found on our website, fcma.com, and also on all of our socials. So I've accessed it personally on Facebook to see where I can take my own family. I hope that the public gets some new ideas and new places in their communities, or even a little bit further, where they can go and see what agriculture can offer them. And I hope they just really have a great experience with their family that they remember.
16: And again today, my guest is Mary Fannin with Farm Credit Mid-America. Thanks for joining us today, Mary.
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0: exemptions to the 26 and 27 years. That is going to be a big story, and again, rather friendly for agriculture and green diesel. However, it was not enough to hold the market through the afternoon. Harvest pressure seems to be here overall, and low volume leads to some fairly significant swings. We continue to see lower volume trade in the markets here this week. Rain coming to our neck of the woods over the next few days. That'll slow harvest here locally, especially tomorrow. I'm Ryan Martin.
1: Let's look at those overnight market numbers in Chicago. Down for corn, but up for soybeans. December corn off 3.25 to 479.5. March corn contract sitting at 493.5. That's down 3 cents. Soybeans gaining just a bit overnight as new crop beans up 1.75 to 1285.5. January beans 1.5 cents higher to 1301.5. December wheat down 5.75 to 663.5. 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On the livestock side, from yesterday's close, October live cattle saw a drop of 13 cents to 224.63. November feeder cattle, a drop of 8 cents to 341.03. While hogs staying relatively steady, October no change at 75.60. December lean hogs fell 35 cents to 68.03. And milk class 3 at last check, seeing a 6 cent gain for November to a price of $16.59. That's a look at farm news. I'm Jolpin Ortwood for the Ohio AgDat. Thanks for tuning in.
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11: Tonight, mainly clear to partly cloudy, low 64. Wednesday, there will be some scattered showers, maybe even a thunder shower around, high 77. Mostly cloudy Wednesday night, low 55. Thursday, mainly dry during the day with a mostly cloudy sky, high 68. Showers return Thursday night into Friday with a strong cold front. I'm severe weather Team 9 meteorologist Chef Exelon.
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6: Fox News, I'm Ted Lindner. Republicans working to defend a historically red Senate seat in Texas, with VP J.D. Vance campaigning for GOP candidate and State Attorney General Ken Paxton. Fox's Brooke Taylor.
7: Vance's visit comes as Paxton faces a new controversy. The Wall Street Journal obtaining video reporting Paxton attended a 2024 New Year's Eve party in Dubai with two men who had already been indicted in the U.S. on federal health care fraud charges.
6: Paxton running against Democrat James Tallarico. Pope Leo's been diagnosed with cancer in his lung. It's coming from the Vatican after surgery Tuesday to remove a lung nodule at Rome's Gemelli Hospital. The Vatican said he's expected to be hospitalized for at least a week. And the Tampa Bay Rays even up their series with the Cleveland Guardians at a game apiece, winning game two on Tuesday night over the Guardians in Tampa, 3-1. 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
8: Time is running out for Goshen Township trustees to strike a new deal with New Philadelphia for fire and EMS coverage. Good Wednesday morning, 6:02 and 71 degrees. From the WTUZ Newsroom, I'm Mary Alice. For nearly 50 years, the township has relied on New Philadelphia firefighters and paramedics, but New Philadelphia Mayor Joe Day says the current contract expires December 31st, and 2 years of talks have produced little to no progress.
9: I encourage all township residents and businesses to contact the Goshen Township trustees and urge them to come to the negotiating table with us. Otherwise, come January 1st, New Philadelphia will no longer provide fire and EMS service to Goshen Township.
8: Day says New Philadelphia residents annually pay $111 per person for fire and EMS, while Goshen Township residents pay $44. Township calls make up 12% of the department's workload, but the township contributes just 5% of the department's $5 million operating budget.
9: Township trustees were informed 2 years ago that a new contract with the city would include a price increase that would work toward bringing township residents' costs more in line with the cost paid by New Philadelphia residents.
8: And the city has proposed gradually raising the township contribution over 3 to 5 years. Safety Director Kevin Milligan says trustees have been largely unresponsive since meetings began in October of last year. The Barnhill Road Bridge over US 250 in Midvale is closed until further notice because of structural damage. ODOT District 11 Public Information Officer Lauren Burrell says the cracks are repairable and the bridge is safe to drive under.
10: This is repairable and ODOT is moving forward with permanent repairs. However, at this time, we do not have an exact timeline for when that work will begin.
8: The bridge was damaged last month when it was struck by a commercial vehicle that had been too tall. ODOT inspectors have been monitoring the bridge and on Tuesday discovered cracking significant enough to close that bridge. The Tuscarawas County OSU Extension Office is rolling out a new year-long program to help local teens explore careers in agriculture. Ag educator Delaney Wyson says around the industry, discovering your place in agriculture doesn't require farm experience, and the goal is to help young people find where their interest fits within the industry. And 4-H educator Chris Kendall says participants will take part in monthly hands-on sessions.
11: We are all over the county with this program, and we have special guests coming in every month to share a little bit about what they do in agriculture and in natural resources, agronomy. It's so much. And like I said, we're all over the county, so definitely not just at the office.
8: And the first session is on this Wednesday at 6 p.m. at Moody Dairy Farms on County Road 21 in Stone Creek. More details and registration are available through the Tuscarawas County OSU Extension Office online. Global markets were mixed in cautious trading Wednesday, although interest in computer chips and artificial intelligence continued to support some global shares. Global markets have been struck with various worries about high inflation, increased pressure from the bond market, and conflicts in the Middle East. Worries have been high for a while about whether chip stock prices have shot too high and the frenzy around AI technology. Meanwhile, in energy trading, benchmark U.S. crude rose 0.05% to $94.19 a barrel. Brent crude, the international standard, edged down 0.09% to $105.60 a barrel. That's a look at news here on WTUZ, a service of Altman Hospital. The Valley Forecast coming up. Stay up to date on more local news at WTUZ.com. From the newsroom, I'm Mary Alice.
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1: Showers and scattered thunderstorms are possible today as a cold front drops into the region. High temperature in the middle 70s, mostly cloudy tonight, low 54. Tomorrow mainly dry with a cloudy to partly sunny sky at times, highs near 70 degrees. Mostly cloudy Tuesday night with showers late, low 62. Showers likely Friday and some gusty breezes as a strong cold front blows through, highs in the upper 60s to near 70 Friday. I'm Severe Weather Team 9 meteorologist Jeff Exline.
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3: 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Nick and Conley in the morning is back after this. Yeah!

0: Carry on, it's Kenny Chesney. Happy hump day, everybody. It is Wednesday, October 14th on your Z Country Morning Show, all brought to you by Loudoun Motors Ford. 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
1: Good morning.
0: It's what a weird day it was yesterday, because it felt like we were back into summer, and today's going to kind of push that, too.
1: Today's not going to be as warm, and we're going to have rain as opposed to yesterday.
0: When did that become a thing?
1: According to what I have, rain should be this afternoon.
0: Well, you know what? That's not surprising, because on the way in here, it looked like a light show up to the north.
1: So
0: I don't know. But you know that old thing that was, well, it was an old wives' tale, but they said it's like, oh, it's heat lightning when it's really hot out. The heat lightning. No, isn't that just a storm to the... No, it's the heat. Oh, okay, whatever you say. Hey, we've got three different chances to win today. Remember, if you were tuned in late yesterday when we were wrapping things up, we said we had a big surprise coming for you. We'll let you know what all of that is all about. I'm just going to say that if you have a child like mine at home, they're going to be real excited about this chance.
1: Well, yeah, I mean, I thought chances like this were extinct.
0: And I think you're prehistoric. Here we go.
1: Wow.
0: We start things off
1: good
0: today.
1: Good morning, Nick chose violence.
0: With an Amish Door Country classic. Here's Tracy Lawrence, Texas Tornado, 99.9 WTUZ. Good morning, everybody.

0: One of the many hits from Tracy Lawrence, Texas Tornado, your Amish Door Country Classic to start off this Wednesday. Now time for the news you need to know.
1: In the news you need to know to start this Wednesday morning, from ABC News, Kimberly Guilfoyle has resigned as U.S. ambassador to Greece after the White House asked her to leave amid claims of misconduct. New White House Press Secretary Katie Zakaria announced the request yesterday, and officials confirmed they had received Guilfoyle's formal resignation. The move follows allegation that Guilfoyle offered a Trump donor access to senior administration officials in return for money. Eric Dieters, a former lawyer and conservative media figure, says she asked him to pay a $100,000 credit card bill in July of 2025, shortly before her Senate confirmation hearing. He gave ABC News messages he said they exchanged. Guilfoyle's lawyer questioned whether the messages were real. Guilfoyle has denied the allegations and said she would defend her reputation. An embassy spokesperson said she followed State Department ethics and gift reporting rules. Other reports questioned private jet trips paid for by Greek businessmen. The State Department's Inspector General is investigating her alleged misconduct, and findings could be shared with the Justice Department. President Trump said he disliked what he had read but had not spoken to Guilfoyle. A longtime Trump supporter, she was previously engaged to his son, Donald Jr., before they split.
0: I had heard, something about, murmurings, I guess, and I don't know, I'm not going to lie, I don't follow along closely enough with all the things that go on in Washington, but those special advisors or whatever you want to call them with the having, it's supposed to have, like, relationships with other countries and international, that's such an interesting title. Like, I don't know what they necessarily do exactly.
1: Well,
0: I know they're supposed to build relationships between.
1: It went from back in the day of ambassadors, and now you've got the ambassador and all these special advisors and all these other people. And she resigned, but she says it's all lies, and she's going to defend her reputation. Then why did you resign?
0: Good question.
1: I've always wondered that about situations. From NBC News, Cornell University has banned parties and social events at fraternity houses for the rest of the school year following anger over its handling of the alleged gang rape. President Michael Kotikoff announced the decision yesterday, saying the school needs time to review whether fraternity life can safely continue. A former student said seven men drugged and assaulted her in the Chi Phi fraternity house in October of 2024. She reported it to campus police the following month and filed a lawsuit in September against the men, the university, and others. All seven men deny wrongdoing and no criminal charges have been filed. New York Attorney General Letitia James is overseeing a reopened investigation. Cornell also plans to involve state police in investigating sexual assault reports of any kind and hired more staff to help people who report sexual misconduct. Kotikoff apologized for the harm the woman suffered and acknowledged that women on campus continue to question their safety. Any fraternity that holds a party in its house during the ban will face emergency suspension. The announcement follows student protest and criticism from faculty, alumni, and donors, and faculty members are also preparing to consider a vote of no confidence in the university's administration.
0: Yeah, and I mean,

0: do. But still, if it is a part of is an organization that is involved with a campus or a university or a secondary education setting, you're going to end up being responsible in some manner for what happens.
1: What happens on your grounds, absolutely.
0: Even if it's off campus, it's still, so, you know, if it's tied to the university in some way.
1: Tied to the university in any way, ultimately, the university administration has questions to answer. And we'll see where that goes. News out of the Vatican. Pope Leo XIV underwent surgery this week to remove a small growth found in his lung, the first health scare of the 71-year-old pontiff's tenure. The Pope announced the news himself during his Sunday blessing, telling pilgrims that doctors had found a localized nodule during a recent checkup and that it was caught at a very early stage and well contained. He said he decided to have it removed on his doctor's advice. The procedure took place at a Rome hospital, and recovery is expected to take about a week. Leo is the first American pope and stays active with tennis and swimming, had no previously known health issues.
0: Oh, well, I had not heard about that, so, you know, obviously just hoping for the best there. I mean, because how old is he? I don't actually
1: 71.
0: Know.
1: 71.
0: Okay, yeah, I mean, that's the age where you might find stuff like this, so that's not that surprising.
1: Yeah, I had heard of it for the first time yesterday about it. So regardless of your religion, you know, you want to keep positive thoughts in your mind and heart for the pontiff, and we'll see where it goes from there.
0: Mm-hmm.
1: That is the news you need to know to start this Wednesday morning. Currently 69 degrees here in the area. Balmy for October morning. High today is projected to be about 78. We're getting reports that it is already raining and even storming up a little bit north here. We'll have to wait and see what the day brings. The forecast does call for rain later on, late this morning and early afternoon. We have a very full morning coming up. Mary has news at the top and the bottom of the hour. We will have birthdays. We will have anniversaries. We will have three opportunities to text to win. We have your bell stores because it's Wednesday. We have more haunted attraction tickets coming up. And then we have the things the contest that Nick and I dropped the lame hints for that we'll get into a little bit later on this morning. We will let you know that contest is time sensitive for this weekend only. So
0: yeah, we'll remind you of that.
1: And we drop the details of the contest. A lot going on today. We thank you very much for joining us. Hey, it's National Dessert Day, and it's also National Be Bald and Be Free Day.
0: But you're not even fully bald, though.
1: No, but I want the dessert part, actually.
0: Oh, well,
1: hey,
0: fair
1: thanks
0: enough.
1: For joining us. 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

0: Stephen Wilson Jr. before we get to your first Big Z Sports Minute of the day. And coming up, the Extra Point Show, thanks to Altman Health System and the Kind Company, as we'll be hitting the road, heading to Tuskegee, just down the road, that is, as we will go live at 6 o'clock on the Big Z Sports YouTube channel from Old Town Tavern, featuring the Indian Valley Braves. And it will serve as a precursor to this Friday night, with five different broadcasts coming up in Week 9 of the high school football season. We will give you all the details you need later on this morning. But as always, if you can't wait until then, check out our Facebook page, which has all your coverage details as well as other fall sports updates.
1: That is correct, and definitely want to follow along with them. It has volleyball, it has golf, which I think's probably getting close to getting into state part of the tournament now.
0: I would have to check the calendar. I'm really bad at keeping specific dates.
1: Yeah, so that coming up, and then of course we've got football, and we're just getting started in this school year, so you definitely want to be following Big Z Sports on Facebook.
0: If you want the best, there's only one, Big Z Sports.
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1: Tampa starter Freddie Peralta held Cleveland in check for six innings, and the Rays beat the Guardians 3-1.
0: Yeah, that was a little bit of a rough offensive night.
1: Peralta held them to just four hits, struck out six, and walked only two. Now with the series even at a game apiece, it's back to the CLE for games 3, 4, and 5. Game 3 first pitch is tomorrow night from the corner of Carnegie and Ontario at 6:10 p.m. You can listen to all the action on our sister station, WJER. The Los Angeles Dodgers must regroup now that they're back home. They are just 1-4 in the NLCS when down 0-2. Milwaukee did what they wanted to do, win both games at home. Game 3 first pitch from Dodger Stadium tonight is 8 p.m. Florida scored four goals in the second period and three more in the third period as the Panthers mauled the Columbus Blue Jackets 7-3.
0: It was ugly for so many different reasons. They got so frustrated in the second period and they just fell apart.
1: CBJ is off until Saturday when the New York Rangers come to CBUS. Chicago defended their home ice last night, holding off Pittsburgh as the Blackhawks defeated the Penguins 5-3. Pittsburgh is off until Friday when they travel to Colorado to face the Avalanche. And that's a quick look at Big Z Sports, brought to you by Hanhart Insurance of Dover.
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0: Welcome back to your Sea Country Morning Show, everybody. Don't mind us just having a planning meeting as we're coming back here on air.
15: Yeah. I like how you, I don't know, it was like a 4 minutes break.
1: And we didn't just say a word.
0: It just clicked in my brain is what I was asking before we came on. What
1: well,
0: if
1: we can do one in the last hour, or do you want to do one?
0: It doesn't matter.
15: Yeah, do an early bird.
0: Yeah, why not? All right, so what we're talking about, basically, we said we have three chances to win. We're figuring out what timing we're going to give those away. And you know what? It might be early, but all you early birds who are heading to work right now, you probably need to put some gas in your car. So why not give away a $25 gift card to Bell Stores?
1: Well, let's do it then.
0: All
1: yes.
0: right. We'll give you all those details how you can be the winner this morning, at least of that gas card. We'll have other chances to win later on. That'll be after we hear from Mary with the latest news headlines. And we have this look at weather brought to you by Ron's Heating and Cooling.
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17: Showers and scattered thunderstorms are possible today as a cold front drops into the region. High temperature in the middle 70s, mostly cloudy tonight, low 54. Tomorrow mainly dry with a cloudy to partly sunny sky at times, highs near 70 degrees. Mostly cloudy Tuesday night with showers late, low 62. Showers likely Friday and some gusty breezes, highs in the upper 60s. I'm Severe Weather Team 9 meteorologist Chef Exline.
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15: And a look at your Z Country News. The Barnhill Road Bridge over US 250 in Midvale is closed until further notice because of structural damage caused when an oversized commercial vehicle struck it last month. ODOT says the bridge is safe to drive under, but inspectors did discover significant cracking on Tuesday and closed it as a precaution. Engineers are developing a permanent repair plan. No reopening date has yet been announced. Goshen Township could lose fire and EMS coverage from New Philadelphia after December 31st. if a new contract is not approved. Mayor Joel Day says 2 years of negotiations have produced little progress. City officials want township residents contributions brought closer to what city residents pay for the services. If no agreement is reached, Goshen Township trustees will be responsible for finding a new fire and EMS provider. That's a look at headlines. Head over to WTUZ.com for more local news. 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
1: 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If you'd like a chance at this early bird Bell Stores opportunity, text in the word monkeys.
0: Monkeys.
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0: Your keys that start off the week. 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
1: 330-339-9399. 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
0: So we'll start it off here with a, I don't even know how you would have this reaction or what you would do in this scenario. You probably wouldn't do what this lady did, but then again, you might not know what else to do. If you're a patient in an urgent care exam room, we've been there before, right? You have something going on. Definitely doesn't constitute an emergency, but you need a quick stop somewhere to get it figured out. Apparently, for a patient in Keene, New Hampshire, Tia Chandler said she had to receive a steroid shot while visiting a convenient MD location at 7:45 late last month. Assuming with a steroid shot, maybe she had like a respiratory illness or was having some type of allergic reaction to something. Any number of those things along those lines. The staff member who had administered the shot told Chandler that they would be right back, but they never did come back. And that was when at around 8:10, Chandler started to wonder what was going on. So she got up and started walking around, and that's when she found out she was the only one left in the building. As in, all the staff had left for the night and locked up and left. She panicked and was locked inside and didn't really know how to get back outside because of security systems and the way those locks probably work there. So Chandler decided to call 911, with police eventually showing up to free her from her medical confines. In a statement, convenient MD says this never should have happened, you think. They apologize to Chandler and says they've taken steps to ensure this never happens again. How in the world did it happen in the first place?
1: Everybody thought somebody else was going to check, and they all just left.
15: Well, and I'm wondering, I don't know like what the setup is, but I'm wondering if they have, you know how like they have like the little blue, yellow, green, whatever.
0: So I'm wondering, been in that kind of thing.
15: If they just needed to do whatever, and whoever like just kind of moved it, and then they thought the room was.
0: It's very possible,
15: you know.
0: But my other thing is too. I thought a lot of urgent cares were like 24/7, aren't they?
15: I don't know.
1: More it depends. Like quick care at pharmacies are pharmacy hours.
0: Yeah, I was gonna say not at pharmacies. I mean the independent standing.
1: Yeah, but not all are.
15: Mm. Yeah, I guess it would depend upon like what, who owns it, who runs it. Yeah,
1: and Even if they had 15 examining rooms, how long does it take to walk in and open every door and check, not worry about the flags hanging above the door?
15: Right.
1: Which is probably the changes that they made.
0: I guess most urgent cares typically run from 8 to 8, so there you go. Well, I guess that is true, because you hit a certain point at night and it's like, well, I guess we're going to the ER.
15: Yeah.
0: So, that makes sense at least. But this is just... I would feel a little panicked, too. I don't know what my reaction would be to that.
15: I would be afraid I was, like, dreaming.
1: Well, I don't know. I thought she did the right thing, because if she goes around pulling on doors and stuff to get out, she set off an alarm.
0: They think she broke in?
1: I would have called, too. I would have emphasized it was a non-emergency, even though she called 911. Mm-hmm. I would have emphasized that, hey, it's not emergency. I'm just locked in this building.
15: I'm already at the emergency place, but it's not an
1: emergency. I'm just trying to go home.
0: I'm just thinking that she'd be like Ben Stiller's character in Ninth Museum, his first night on the loudspeaker. Monster truck rally. You have to have a little bit of fun with it before you actually eventually get out.
15: You do.
0: Anyway, what do you have over there?
15: For monkeys.
1: For monkeys. In case you thought you had problems, a hospital in Nepal is seeing a surge of patients hurt by monkeys that break into homes and shops.
0: Mm. Packs of roving wild monkeys are on the loose.
1: 40 people have sought treatment for monkey bites over the past month and a half, with doctors warning that attacks inside homes are a growing concern. Residents say the animals move in groups, they damage property, they bite and scratch people who try to chase them away.
15: They're coordinated.
1: It's a movement. One man said monkeys attacked three members of his family after entering their home, while another was hurt trying to remove a group that had wrecked a shop. People were asking city leaders to act, and the mayor said officials are working on a plan to protect the residents. Doctors advise anyone bitten by a monkey to seek medical care immediately.
0: Yeah, you get rabies.
1: Before 8 p.m.
0: Rabies and all other kinds of things. Where was this out of?
1: Nepal.
0: Yeah. I mean, you can ask the question as to why are they acting in this manner. I don't know if there's been some type of like growth or something that's encroached upon their environment.
15: Like maybe a food, whatever.
0: Shortage of some kind.
15: Yeah, so they know where the food is.
0: It could be. Don't mess around with wildlife.
15: Imagine.
0: As long as one doesn't walk in, I am Caesar. Okay.
15: Monkey like breaking a glass bottle and saying like, don't touch me.
1: That would be the monkey doing that.
0: You want a piece of me? Yeah. Why are the monkeys from
1: Jersey? I amuse you?
0: What, you want me to get cymbals and start going ting, ting, ting? No, that's not what we do.
1: Okay. All right. All
15: right. Nah, yeah, maybe that's why they're offended.
1: They might be offended.
0: Oh, is this funny? Want me to wind you up?
15: I'll send you to the
0: I'll send you to the urgent care and get you locked in all night. Oh, boy.
1: Got to listen from the beginning, kids.
0: It's been within the last 6 minutes, I would hope.
1: How this day's going to go.
0: Okay, hey, the last one we're going to do here, a little bit more on a serious note, and it's kind of odd what they're doing, but it also kind of makes sense when we consider that we live in such a quote-unquote smart-backed world in terms of smart technology and all these kind of things. Apparently, a group of hackers decided that they're to have their way with refrigeration systems in grocery stores in France. Mm. I'd heard nothing about this, but it's very odd. At least four chains of stores, which equals out to about 350 stores, were hit by the same hack and found their temperature settings on their in-store refrigeration units were jacked up all the way to 122 degrees Fahrenheit.
15: Wow.
0: Suddenly became like a warming oven instead of a refrigeration unit. Why? My question is, too, why do these units even have the ability to go that high unless when they hacked into it, somehow they completely reset like the parameters
15: on it? Yeah, you would
0: think
15: a refrigeration unit could only get up so
0: high. Like 40-some or something like that?
15: While the eggs are cooking.
0: I like hard-boiled eggs out of the fridge. With the attacks,
1: yum!
0: With the attacks happening in the middle of the night, the damage to food, no surprise, was very substantial. And some stores found themselves at risks for fires, apparently, with the way that some of these units were
1: hacked
0: into.
1: If they're not meant to be set that high, that'd be a fire issue.
15: And the cost of, whatever food spoilage as well.
0: So far, no hacking group has taken responsibility for it, but per store losses has ranged from anywhere from $30,000 to $50,000 for smaller units, all the way up to $220,000 for the larger stores.
15: Yeah, that's one of those things where I don't understand I get the technology, but I don't understand how people can save their credit cards and all their information on their phone. I just, uh-uh.
0: I have, you know? I will be 100% honest, I have a card safe for, like, checkout for, like, right. easy stuff like that, but
15: I just,
0: in terms of, like, the people who go on and shop at, like, random websites and stuff, and like, oh, yeah, I'll put that on there, yeah. which, yes, you have the ability to lock your card, and, you know, most places have it insured up to a certain amount,
15: right.
0: But still.
1: It's such a hassle if you get hacked into.
0: Mm-hmm. Yeah, it's, yeah, I'm sure. The thing that I'm surprised, going back to the previous point, is... You would think that these systems would have some type of lockout setting where not only if you change it such a wide range so quickly that it would deem that to be an error so it wouldn't do that, but also I want to know why a refrigeration unit can go that high.
15: Yeah.
0: And it just doesn't make sense.
15: And again, I guess it's one of those things, too, like, who would have thought someone would hack into our refrigerator?
0: Yeah, and I know. And I'm sure if they could figure out a motive, I guess, behind it, I'm not sure what you would be doing. If just yeah. disgruntled at this.
15: Yeah, unless it's just, let's face it, maybe just someone who is in the hacking game and is testing their abilities, you know, like they're.
0: Maybe.
15: You know, because, I mean, I don't want to say it's harmless overall, but overall it is slightly harmless. I mean, it's not harmless to the business and, mm-hmm. and stuff, but in terms of, like, what you could hack into and like, banks or whatever, it's relatively lower, I would imagine, like, in terms of security and stuff like that.
0: The password is 1234.
15: Grocery.
0: Grocery. 1234 burr.
15: So, I don't know. It's just, yeah.
0: I don't know. That's unfortunate for them. Maybe it's some type of, like, protest over, like, food prices or something. And I don't know what...
1: Again, oh, yeah, so hurting. Let's ruin all the food and jack prices yeah. that further
15: at a
1: up.
15: Small grocery store.
0: I don't know what goes on in France. I don't question what goes on in France. Thank you so much, Mary. She'll be back for news at 7. We'll be back quickly here one final time this hour. But first... It's Jordan Davis, and it's Bar None on your Z Country Morning Show, brought to you by Loudon Motors Ford.

0: Jordan Davis with Bar None. Coming up, we'll hit the top of the hour at 7. That's when Mary has your local news, and we'll have more chances to win and plenty more coming up here in just a little while. Hey, going back to what we just talked about there, you know where you do not have to worry about the refrigeration units working? 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
0: Great stuff there. 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
22: Fox News, I'm CJ Papa. President Trump delivers remarks today in Bullhead City, Arizona, then Kalispell, Montana, and last night.
23: Yet another energized President Trump rally. Republican incumbent Senator Dan Sullivan is running for re-election. But there is another little-known Dan Sullivan who is running for senator as well. Republicans tell us it's a sham campaign meant to confuse voters on the ballot and steal Republican votes. That's a claim that second Dan Sullivan denies.
22: Fox's Matt Finn traveling with the president. Democratic Senate candidate Mary Peltola says Senator Dan J. Sullivan supports the war in Iran, which has caused inflation.
24: A very small price to pay.
22: That is President Trump on Fox News at night. Pope Leo continues his recovery from lung surgery at Rome's Gemelli Hospital in Tampa, evens its American League Championship Series, beating Cleveland. 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
9: Dover police say they assisted U.S. Marshals in apprehending two women who escaped Monday evening from the Stark Regional Community Correction Center in Louisville. Good Wednesday morning, 7:01 and 64 degrees from the WTUZ newsroom. I'm Mary Alice. Authorities learned just after 7 p.m. that Hope Skirrett and Kuriya Oler had exited through the roof of the rehabilitative facility and fled to a nature preserve. Online records list Skirrett as 40 and Oler as 29, with both believed to be from or have ties to the Dover, New Philadelphia area. Dover Police Captain Michelle Seibert says marshals received a tip from a man renting an apartment in the 600 block of Ray Street that the two women were inside around 5:30 p.m. on Tuesday. Dover officers met marshals at the scene and used a police dog to search that residence.
25: One of the U.S. Marshals agents contacted one of our officers and said that they would be coming up to check a house that they got a tip on. When they arrived at the house, we met them, and they utilized our canine to search the home of where the suspects were supposedly at.
9: And the police dog led officers to the women hiding in the basement.
25: I want to say like under the foundation, like in a hole in the wall almost. They were buried in dirt. They buried themselves in dirt. That's why they were so dirty when they came out. But it was a surrender. There was no canine bite. They surrendered, so.
9: She says both surrendered without incident. No one was hurt, and U.S. Marshals took both of them into custody. ODOT has closed the Barnhill Road Bridge over U.S. 250 in Midvale a month after a commercial vehicle hauling heavy equipment struck it. District 11 Public Information Officer Lauren Burrell says inspectors on Tuesday discovered cracking on a damaged beam, prompting the immediate closure of the bridge. The bridge is still safe to drive under, with U.S. 250 remaining open without restrictions.
26: We understand that folks may be concerned driving under the bridge with that damage being there. However, it is safe to drive under, and we will continue to keep an eye on it and regularly inspect the bridge.
9: And they are developing a permanent repair solution, but do not know when the bridge would reopen. Goshen Township could lose fire and EMS coverage from the city of New Philadelphia if the two sides don't come to an agreement by the end of the year. New Philadelphia Safety Director Kevin Milligan says the township's current contract with the city is set to expire at the end of 2026, and negotiations have yet to produce a new deal. And the two communities have had a fire and EMS service agreement for nearly 50 years. And the township calls make up 12% of the department's workload, but the township contributes just 5% of the department's $5 million operating budget, says New Philadelphia Mayor Joel Day.
27: Township trustees were informed 2 years ago that a new contract with the city would include a price increase that would work toward bringing township residents' costs more in line with the costs paid by New Philadelphia residents.
9: And the city has proposed, again, gradually raising the township's contributions over 3 to 5 years. If New Philadelphia stops providing the EMS and fire coverage for Goshen, township trustees would be legally responsible for finding another provider. Staying in the city of New Philadelphia, they're now joining Dover and Tuscarawas County in seeking a new treasurer. Mayor Joel Day announced at Monday night's city council meeting that city treasurer Michelle Campbell has resigned to take a financial position with New Philadelphia City Schools.
27: First of all, I want to say thank Michelle Campbell for her service to the city.
1: The Tuscarawas County Republican Party Central Committee is accepting applications for the part-time position, which pays $17,800 a year. Applicants should have an accounting or financial background. Committee members are scheduled to meet October 29th at 6 p.m. to appoint a replacement. The Tuscarawas County OSU Extension Office is launching a new program to help young people explore careers in agriculture. This is a free year-long program called Around the Industry, Discovering Your Place in Agriculture, and it's open to all Tuscarawas County youth ages 13 to 19 with no farm experience required. 4-H educator Chris Kendall says it will involve monthly sessions at various locations.
2: Well, each session is different. And so each session, as I said, we have a guest speaker, but then we also have different hands-on opportunities. So one, we're going to be working on composting. And so they're going to go home with actually like their own composting box.
1: And the first session is scheduled for this Wednesday at 6 p.m. at Moody Dairy Farms on County Road 21 in Stone Creek. Sign up or find more information at the Tuscarawas County OSU Extension Office website. That's a look at news here on WTUZ, brought to you today by Ohio's Hospice. 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
4: Showers and scattered thunderstorms are possible today as a cold front drops into the region. High temperature in the middle 70s, mostly cloudy tonight, low 54. Tomorrow, mainly dry with a cloudy to partly sunny sky at times, highs near 70 degrees. Mostly cloudy Tuesday night with showers late, low 62. Showers likely Friday and some gusty breezes, highs in the upper 60s. I'm Severe Weather Team 9 meteorologist Jeff Exline.
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0: Let him in anyway. It's Blake Shelton here on your Z Country Morning Show. And coming up this hour, we've got birthdays and anniversaries. And of course, you know, another chance to win three of them total this Wednesday hump day morning. Mike.
1: Yeah. What day is it?
0: You know what day it is. And you know it's an Amish Door Country classic when you hear that beat. It's the man in black, Johnny Cash. I walk the line at 99.9 WTUZ.

0: Wednesday birthdays. It is October 14th, and we are adding more names into, well, our celebration list, I should say, for the day. And one of these people will be our lucky winner today, which will then, in turn, submit them to be a weekly birthday winner. 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
1: That is correct. Monday through Friday, your morning show reads the birthday submitted for that given day and selects a daily winner for some tasty treats. Now on Saturday, Chris Kale will read the Saturday and Sunday birthdays together. 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The following Monday, those six daily winners are in a drawing to become the weekly winner for even more tasty treats. Today's daily winner gets an appetizer from the Texas Roadhouse.
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1: 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Now they get those prizes to keep, and then on Monday they're in a drawing to try to add to those prizes with two entrees from the Texas Roadhouse.
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1: A dozen donuts from Rod's Donuts.
3: Donuts.
1: And a $10 gift card to Miller's Creamery. Again, please use the website. The website, please, clearly, as you can tell by today, and tomorrow will be even more. The text line's very busy. 5 to 7 days in advance. We got about four apiece. Let's go.
0: We'll start off in Bolivar. A happy first birthday to Landry Berkey. Happy first birthday, Landry, from Mom, Dad, Cambry, and the rest of the family.
1: Happy birthday number 15 to Kane Murphy of Denison. Happy 15th birthday, Kane. We will love you.
0: Happy birthday in Bowerston to Shelby Musteller. Hope I'm saying your last name right, Shelby. Happy birthday with lots of love from Amber and Madeline.
1: Happy birthday to Deb Jarvis. Does not say where Deb's from. The message just says birthday.
0: Celebrating today, Larson Dagg. Happy birthday, Larson Taylor. Love, Mom, Jalen, Katie, and Lainey.
1: Happy birthday to John Lorenz of Dover. John, happy birthday to you.
0: And celebrating today out of New Philadelphia, it is Bev McCutcheon's birthday. Bev, we hope you have a very happy birthday today.
1: Happy birthday to Abigail Eddy of Jewett. Always good to hear from Jewett. Abigail, we hope you have a great birthday. That note comes with love from Mom and Dad.
0: All righty. So a little bit shorter list today, but that's all right.
1: A little bit shorter list today.
0: Kevin, it's your time to shine.
1: Please. John Lorenz of Dover. Congratulations, John. You are our daily winner today. Watch your mailbox for those prizes. Be listening on Monday because you're now in the drawing to be the weekly winner.
0: Dialing up some Jason Aldean before your Big Z Sports Minute. Chance to win haunted attraction tickets coming up this hour after that. Mary will be back in studio with headlines, anniversaries around and out the hour here on your Z Country Morning Show.
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0: Town Tavern in Tuskegee at 6 o'clock on the Big Z Sports YouTube channel. Week 9 of the high school football season is almost here, believe it or not, and we have a whole bunch of fantastic matchups going on with our sister station WJER. 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Speaking of our YouTube channel, big showdown from the Twin Cities as the Claymont Mustangs host the Garraway Pirates. The Indian Valley Braves are home in Janaton as they welcome in the Sandy Valley Cardinals on a YouTube audio cast. And also on YouTube and here at 99.9, the Malvern Hornets welcome in the Strasburg Tigers. Those are the five games that you can expect for broadcast this week 9, but all the updates you need will be on our Facebook page.
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1: Tampa starter Freddie Peralta held Cleveland to just 4 hits over 6 innings as the Rays beat the Guardians 3-1.
0: I got nothing for that one. It was just not great.
1: It wasn't a great effort. Peralta struck out 6 and walked 2. With the series tied at a game apiece, which, when you go to the top seed on the road, if you can get one out of two, that's good.
0: Mm-hmm.
1: It's back in the CLE for games 3, 4, and 5. Game 3's first pitch is tomorrow night from the corner of Carnegie and Ontario at 6:10 p.m. That's a ball game you can listen to on our sister station, WJER. The Los Angeles Dodgers must regroup now that they've returned to California. They are just 1-4 in NLCS competition when they're down 0-2. The Milwaukee Brewers did what they wanted to do. They won both games at home to start the series. Game 3, first pitch from Dodger Stadium, is tonight, 8 p.m. Florida scored 4 goals in the second period, 3 more in the third, as the Panthers mauled the Columbus Blue Jackets 7-3.
0: It's like one of those things where literally everything that was going to go wrong, it went wrong. It was not good.
1: I think that when the floodgates opened in the second period, there was just no coming back last night. It happens. CBJ is off until Saturday when they host the New York Rangers. Chicago defended their home ice last night, holding off Pittsburgh as the Blackhawks defeated the Penguins 5-3. Now, Pittsburgh is off until Friday when they'll travel out to Colorado to take on the Avalanche. And that is a look at Big Z Sports, brought to you by Hanhart Insurance of Dover.
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0: The spooky season is here again, and we've got another chance for you to go home with some haunted attraction tickets. In fact, we've got two pairs of each. 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
22: Oh, yeah, it's Wednesday's the double thing.
23: Yeah.
0: Today, Junior. Yes, we do have those chances
22: to
0: win.
22: He's been mean to me all morning.
23: He
0: was firing the moment that I walked in here.
23: I didn't hear that.
0: It's definitely Wednesday.
23: I've just heard Nick being mean.
0: It's always. Mary doesn't do anything. She doesn't stir the pot at all.
23: I just stand here.
0: Hey, we'll have some Halloween trivia for you coming up here in just a little while. What were you going to say?
22: Nothing.
0: Oh, sure.
22: I really wasn't.
0: Mm-hmm. Mary's got headlines on the way. But first, here's a look at your weather brought to you by Ron's Heating and Cooling.
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25: Showers and scattered thunderstorms are possible today as a cold front drops into the region. High temperature in the middle 70s, mostly cloudy tonight, low 54. Tomorrow mainly dry with a cloudy to partly sunny sky at times, highs near 70 degrees. Mostly cloudy Tuesday night with showers late, low 62. Showers likely Friday and some gusty breezes, highs in the upper 60s. I'm Severe Weather Team 9 meteorologist Jeff Exline.
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23: In a look at your Z Country News, Dover police assisted U.S. Marshals in capturing two women who escaped Monday from the Stark Regional Community Correction Center. Authorities say 40-year-old Hope Skirrett and 29-year-old Kiara Oler were found Tuesday evening at an apartment on Ray Street in Dover after a tip led marshals to that location. Police used a canine to search the residence, eventually locating the pair hiding in the basement where they surrendered without incident and were taken back into custody. New Philadelphia is looking for a new city treasurer following the resignation of Michelle Campbell, who is leaving to take a financial position with New Philadelphia Schools. Mayor Joel Day announced the resignation during Monday's council meeting. The Tuscarawas County Republican Party is accepting applications for the part-time position, which pays more than $17,000 annually and requires an accounting or financial background. New Philadelphia Republican Central Committee members will meet October 29th to hopefully appoint a replacement. That's a look at headlines. Visit WTUZ.com for more local news. 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
0: Welcome back to your Z Country Morning Show, everybody, and as promised, more haunted attraction tickets to give away. We're actually going to find two winners this morning. Each will receive a pair to the Factory of Terror and to the Haunted Schoolhouse and Laboratory. And it's simple. You just have to answer some spooky trivia. So I was thinking, oftentimes we do some of these related to pop culture related stuff, right? Most of the time, or I guess so far this time, I've been doing stuff like the history of Halloween and stuff like that. I think this time around, though, we will go with the pop culture side of things, because this is an interesting take. It's subjective in our own opinions as to what is the best scary movie of all time.
23: Okay.
0: But Rotten Tomatoes has one that tops the list as the scariest horror movie ever. And if you can answer who Rotten Tomatoes has as the scariest scary movie of all time, or the best scariest movie of all time, text that in to 330-339-9399. And you could be the winner this morning of a pair of haunted tickets.
23: Can you give, like, is it a newer one or an old, like, an older?
0: It is not, and I could give you a hint right now that would give the whole thing away, okay. And it would have almost sound like nothing to do with, like, the actual movie title. Should I give that away?
22: That's up to you.
0: Yeah. All right, this is the hint that gives it away for everybody. Ready? Pea soup.
22: I was right.
0: Mary didn't get
22: it. I was right, but...
23: I mean, I have a couple of things in mind
22: but again,
23: now.
22: It's the scariest movie, but it's not a Halloween movie.
0: Mm-hmm.
22: But it is...
0: It says scariest horror movie.
22: Scariest horror movie of all time. I didn't sleep for 3 nights.
23: Yeah.
0: Oh, really?
22: Oh, yeah.
23: Oh.
0: We've had some interesting answers already. So we'll start.
22: Ernest Goes to Camp is not the answer. Let's just get the elephant out of the room.
0: Okay, so this is one that would just be horrifying. Flights can get canceled for various different reasons, whether that be don't have enough flight crew or mechanical issues or unruly passenger or all these other kind of things. This one will make you start itching because a Qantas flight leaving from Perth, Australia for Rome, Italy was canceled after passengers on last Friday's flight complained because they noticed while they were sitting on the plane, they kept feeling like they were being bitten.
23: Oh, no.
0: And as it turns out, they were being bitten. And would you like to guess what the infestation was that was on said plane?
23: Fleas? Mosquitoes?
0: Conley's kind of closer. Mm. Bed bugs was the problem that was all throughout the plane. The plane had to be grounded and passengers were rebooked onto other flights, with some not able to leave until 48 hours later because of trying to work through that scheduling nightmare. While not technically considered a public health hazard, bed bugs are just flat out gross, nasty, annoying, and can cause itching and irritation to those who have been bitten by them. Qantas has apologized to the passengers affected, and the plane was given a thorough, deep cleaning. Well, thank goodness for that.
23: Yeah.
22: Maybe if you'd have stayed up to date on that to begin with, we wouldn't have been there.
0: Well, you can't control... I mean, they can control technically like who gets on and off the plane, but you don't know what they might be carrying with them in that regard.
23: And I'm sure it'd be hard depending on like flight lands, people to plane 2 hours later, they're getting boarded again,
0: right,
23: you know,
0: back
23: kind
0: onto
23: of thing.
0: It after
23: so
0: a
23: I mean,
0: quick check.
23: Yeah. So I don't know. I mean, but yeah, definitely maybe like a monthly.
0: On a subconscious level, I just started itching after I heard that. The thing that I want to know is it obviously affected the cabin. Did it affect the luggage bay? Because now you're leaving this plane to get on a different one. Yeah. You can absolutely carry them with you in your clothing or on your stuff.
23: Yeah.
0: I don't know if they solved the problem or not.
22: Yeah, I would just throw all my stuff away.
0: Yeah. I know that they talk about the process of like, oh, you have to wash your sheets in like this and then put the dryer on high heat and you have to do... Nope, I'm just throwing it all out. Heck with it.
23: Yeah, I mean, I can think of something worse, cockroaches.
0: Ugh.
23: Then I'm throwing everything away.
0: I don't know. It just
23: I'm burning everything.
0: It's a bonfire out by Mary's. Wait, what's going on? Oh, Mary's just doing laundry.
22: She just got off the plane.
23: She's just doing laundry.
0: Drive by morning with a flamethrower.
22: She doesn't use a washboard. She uses a flamethrower.
23: That's right.
0: But that'll be enough to make your skin crawl today. What do you have over there?
22: I have space news, but it's not really Space Force.
23: Oh.
22: So this is comes out of NASA.
23: Okay, so official.
0: We won't have the press conference music then.
22: No, we won't, because I'm not holding a press conference. I'm relaying information from NASA.
0: Please don't. Never mind. Go ahead.
22: Former NASA astronaut Charles Duke says he believes USOs... UFOs are demons trying to draw people away from their faith.
23: He's been in space too long.
22: Speaking on the Christian Broadcasting Network, where else, the 91-year-old pointed to a biblical passage saying Satan can appear as an angel of light. Duke said he has shared his views for years, but people have just laughed at him. He recalled praying for a sign, asking that a friend who never discussed UFOs brings up the subject the next morning. According to Duke, that's exactly what happened, and he took it as support for his belief. The very next day, a friend who never talks about him started talking about him. Duke became the youngest person to walk on the moon at age 36 during the Apollo 16 mission back in 1972. He also said he never encountered aliens during his space travel.
23: Well, okay.
22: You're not giving that a lot of credibility.
23: But
0: can't imagine why.
23: But would they be if the UFOs are demons?
0: Or the USOs.
23: Yeah, there's that too. That's a different category.
22: Bob Hope was Satan. What?
23: I mean, would they be aliens then? Because the UFO are the demons. So what's...
0: It's interesting.
22: Are they demons or are they aliens?
23: Yeah.
0: But you know what?
23: The UFO itself is the demon. So what? It's like a sub-demon.
0: A sub-demon?
22: Yeah. I'll take sub-demons for $1,500, Alex.
23: I was going to say baby demon.
0: The baby demons. Oh. Instead of like fire and brimstone and screaming, they just come out and go like, rawr.
22: This is my son, Lucifer Jr. We call him LJ.
0: And this is our nephew, Beelzebub. We just call him Bub.
22: Come here, Bubby.
0: Holy cow. What's still...
22: We are going to get letters and emails.
0: What's still weird on that, kind of on that same vein, though, is because, you know, we talk about, alien life forms. You know, to other species, if they are out there, or other living beings, if they are out there, we are aliens.
23: Yeah.
0: Because it's anything by definition.
23: Or demons.
0: Well,
22: I know a few of column A and a few of column B.
0: Go to certain places after midnight and you'll go, yep, we are all demons.
22: Well, I just find it interesting that we as a species have the audacity
0: to think that we're the smartest.
22: To believe that we're going to be able to identify another life form.
0: Yeah.
23: Right.
22: It's not little people and green men and...
0: There's two ends of the spectrum, right? They're either so highly intelligent and so far beyond us that we can't even comprehend it, or it's literally on a microbial level.
22: Yeah.
0: And it's like there's almost nothing to it, you know? Yeah. I feel like those are the
22: two
0: extremes.
22: You may have already encountered different life form people, and you just don't know it.
23: Every weekday.
0: Well, every time she walks into the studio is what she's saying.
22: Or one of the studios.
0: Yeah. All right, hey, the last thing we're going to do here real quick, before we get to anniversaries, this is kind of awful that we're doing this before we get to anniversaries, but this was too good to pass up on. There were men on Reddit who went on to post to a thread about the most superficial reasons that they dumped a partner.
23: Ah, this will be
0: good. Gotta love these when it comes to the superficial. The first one, her voice. I just couldn't listen to her talk, which was no fault of her own. She was lovely other than that. But her voice was like nails on a chalkboard.
23: I get it.
0: As superficial as that is, the weird thing about it, though, it would be something you'd constantly be subjected to.
23: Yeah.
0: And if it would be something that was so grating on you that you couldn't stand, that might have ended up being the right path to go then.
22: I'm not. That's a deal breaker.
0: Yeah. Mm-hmm. Next one. I broke up with a woman over the way her feet looked in a certain shoe that she wore all the time. Something about it just repulsed me, and I still can't quite figure out why. Just find a way to get rid of the shoes, and you would never have to worry about it again.
23: I don't know where it went.
0: That's weird. Oh, the dog must have got it. We don't have a dog.
23: I don't know.
0: We do now, honey.
22: It was
23: the monkey.
0: Somehow I saw that coming from a mile away.
22: There's a lot wrong today. Okay.
0: The next one. She was too into Disney. She was cool, but I don't have the mental fortitude to watch Disney movies or go to Disneyland with that much frequency.
23: Huh.
0: Everybody's allowed to have their own, like, things they enjoy, but sometimes when it does almost borderline and on, like, an obsessive nature...
23: Yeah.
0: Then it starts getting a little creepy.
23: Like if that's the only thing she watches and she's not open to anything else, and that's the only vacation you're going to.
0: Honey,
22: if she's dragging him into it, vacations, that's okay. But if that's the only thing she watches, fine, because for 8 hours on Saturday, the only thing he may watch is college football.
0: He has to deal with a whole bunch of stuff of like, oh, honey, it's snowing outside. Do you want to build a snowman?
23: That too.
0: No, honey. Okay.
22: Must be more than this provincial life.
0: The next one. Her name was Margaret. She hated any nicknames, so I couldn't call her anything else. And my aunt's name is Margaret. That seems like a very superficial reason.
22: He's pretty petty.
0: Call her Aunt Marge. Like your aunt. Right, call her Aunt Marge. Don't call your girlfriend. Hey, Aunt Marge!
23: Yeah.
22: Well, you know.
0: Depends. No, I don't know. Please continue.
22: Well, it depends on, varieties of spice of life.
0: The next one. She was an extremely bad kisser. Like, comically bad. So bad it seemed like a skit from a rom-com. So extremely bad it made me question my reality for a second. How in the world was it that bad?
23: I don't know. Maybe he's the one who's the bad kisser.
0: You know? It's kind of funny you bring that up, because that's the same question that I had. Maybe it's you.
23: Maybe it's both of you. I don't know.
22: I think it's probably him.
23: Mm.
22: And how many rom-com does he watch that he's drawn a conclusion about the kissing process?
23: Right.
0: He's had a lot of girlfriends. He's had to go through that to try to go through dates.
23: Maybe.
0: But I don't know. She didn't like pancakes. I offered to make her pancakes, but she said she doesn't like her or like them. I told her I didn't like her.
23: Oh, wow. That's...
0: Again, these are superficial reasons.
23: I mean, just a couple of them we can understand, but that one's a little, that one's harsh.
0: You have an opinion? That's what I'm getting
23: from that. There's certain pancake mixes I can't do, because it just soaks up everything and...
0: Oh, no, I can still do them. I'm just not happy about them. Stop. Just one of those things where my mouth kept going and it should have stopped. Is that what it is?
23: Well, I started it and I didn't realize it until you said it.
22: Perhaps if he presented them as crepes, she would be happy.
23: Or waffles.
0: Or really thin pancakes if he can't pronounce crepes for some reason. She wore way too much perfume, and it would literally give me a headache when we were in the same car.
22: Yep, that's got to go.
0: Or you just buy her a different scent that doesn't give you so much of a headache.
23: Yeah, I was going to say, or just mention it to her. I mean, have the open conversation, and then, you know, like... You
22: that's going to not end well.
0: She liked dub movies instead of subtitles. I can't. I just can't.
23: Oh. I've seen both. I've watched both.
0: I was
23: going
0: to say, I don't really see how that's a problem.
23: Yeah, it depends upon the movie, obviously, because sometimes if they're, like, talking in their original language and then you've got the English and they stop talking, the English keeps going and you're just kind of like, what?
0: One of my favorite things is when it's dubbed but there's not a really good translation with the subtitles. Yeah. So you just see the actor or actress's mouth moving like, and then all of a sudden at the bottom it just says, yes.
22: You know,
0: there's just no good translation.
23: That's always
0: for
23: a good one, too.
22: You know, Godzilla... I'm sorry. That's you got to dub Godzilla for me. That's the best.
0: She lived in an area with bad traffic. I didn't want to have to drive for more than 10 minutes. You're clearly not from my neck of the woods if you're having 10 minutes.
22: She dodged a bullet with you,
23: dude.
0: And the last one. She had a really annoying laugh. She was great in every other way. She was cute, sweet, and into me. Just couldn't stand her laugh. It goes back to the voice thing.
23: Yeah.
0: It's just going to be a deal breaker if you just get... Because that's the other thing, too. You want to laugh together to have
23: right.
0: fun. Well, if it's grating to you and you can't deal with it, that's not going to be good.
22: It isn't. It isn't going to be good. Yes, it is. It is a factor.
0: I can't think of any other, I mean, from that list, I mean, because it's all going to be personal stuff, like on the super superficial level with that.
23: Mm-hmm.
0: I don't think I have anything, like, from my wife on, like, a superficial level that I'm sitting here and going, I just can't stand it. It's not superficial, but the way that she tells directions when we're in the car, if she's navigating.
23: Well, that's now, I'm sure if she was navigating for me, I would understand her, probably.
0: Maybe, I don't know, but I can tell you, there have been many an argument that have been spurred
23: over
0: on.
23: Here.
0: Oh my gosh. she's not great with, I love her dearly, but she's not great with cardinal directions. So bad to the part of her, she's like, what direction are you looking right now? I don't know.
23: It's like my mom at home, hey, can you go over there and get me that purple thing? Yeah, sure, Mom. And my dad's like, huh? Like, it's over there.
0: Okay. Is your dad colorblind?
23: No.
0: Are you sure he's not colorblind?
23: Yeah, no, he's not.
0: So it's what you're saying is it's like me at home with H, buddy, your toy's right there. Where?
23: Yeah.
0: As he's looking around.
23: Yeah, pretty much.
0: Right in front of you. I have to answer that in a calm manner.
23: Yeah.
0: Can you think of anything else like superficial that would be way out of line that somebody would pinpoint on and be like, that's too much. That's a deal breaker.
23: I don't know. Tell us yours, Conley.
22: Oh, we don't have time. We've got five anniversaries.
0: I knew that was going to be his answer. Thank you so much, Mary. Here's Chris Jansen before those anniversaries.
22: Enough women hate me now. I don't need to add to the list.
0: It's Fight for a Girl on your Sea Country Morning Show.
3: Yeah, I've been sitting around. Playing them haggard sounds, running them memories up. 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

0: Rolling right into anniversaries as we have five couples to be submitting to the month of October folder. 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
1: Yes, please do not use the text line that we're worried about birthdays and anniversaries getting lost there, so make sure you use the website. We have, as you mentioned, we have five. Let's jump into them.
0: We'll start off today with a happy third anniversary here in New Philadelphia to Michaela and Zachary Ayers. Michaela and Zachary, happy 3 years.
1: I have happy third anniversary as well. This is Gary and Courtney Edwards of Urexville. Happy third anniversary, Gary and Courtney.
0: Out of Middale, Harley and Cody Haney celebrating their third anniversary today. And it says Love Minor. Not sure who sent those in. So Harley and Cody, happy 3 years together.
1: Happy 20th anniversary to Josh and Tanya Johnson of Denison. Happy 20th anniversary to my wife, Tanya. Five amazing kids and 20 great years. Love you, your hubby.
0: And out of Urexville, the last one to add today, 27th wedding anniversary today to Daryl and Susan Carruthers. Daryl and Susan, happy 27th today.
1: Congratulations to all of you. You are in the drawing, which will be Monday, November 2nd.
0: Mary's got news at the top of the hour at 8, and stick around. We've got a surprise chance to win coming up. If you got a fan of dinos in the house, you might want to be listening up.
1: Yeah.
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2: With temps dropping into the low 30s, crank up that furnace, you'll need it tonight.
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15: Fox News, I'm Gianna Gelosi. The Vatican says Pope Leo is resting after undergoing surgery on his lung yesterday.
16: After a concerning nodule turned out to be cancer, tests confirmed a diagnosis of lung adenocarcinoma. The Vatican says the operation was successful and there were no complications. Tests are being carried out to see if the cancer has spread. The lump was first detected during routine checks.
15: Fox's Jonathan Savage, the Vatican said the surgery was successful with no complications. President Trump campaigned for Alaska Senator Dan Sullivan, accusing Democrats of trying to confuse voters by running a candidate with the same name.
4: Republicans tell us it's a sham campaign meant to confuse voters on the ballot and steal Republican votes. That's a claim that second Dan Sullivan denies.
15: Fox's Matt Finn, America's listening to Fox News.

0: two women who escaped Monday evening from the Stark Regional Community Corrections Center are back in custody after being found hiding in a Dover apartment. Good Wednesday morning, 8:01 and 68 degrees. From the WTUZ Newsroom, I'm Mary Alice. Hope Skirrett and Kira Oler apparently escaped from the roof of the rehabilitation and treatment facility before fleeing to a nearby nature preserve. Online records list Skirrett as 40 and Oler as 29. Now, Dover Police Captain Michelle Seibert says U.S. Marshals received a tip from a man renting an apartment in the 600 block of Ray Street. He reported Oler was inside. Dover police officers were notified around 5:30 Tuesday evening. Officers from Dover met with Marshall at the scene and used a police dog to search the residence for the two women.
1: Both of them are from Tuscarora County in Dover, Ohio, Philly area. But one of the U.S. Marshals agents contacted one of our officers and said that they would be coming up to check a house that they got a tip on.
0: And the dog led officers to the women, who were hiding in a hole near the basement foundation covered in dirt.
1: That's why they were so dirty when they came out. But it was a surrender. There was no canine bite. They surrendered, so...
0: And Seibert says U.S. Marshals took both of the women into custody without any incident. Time is running out for Goshen Township trustees to strike a new deal with New Philadelphia for fire and EMS coverage. For nearly 50 years, the township has relied on New Philadelphia firefighters and paramedics. But New Philadelphia Mayor Joel Day says the current contract expires December 31st, and 2 years of talks have produced little to no progress.
2: I encourage all township residents and businesses to contact the Goshen Township trustees and urge them to come to the negotiating table with us. Otherwise, come January 1st, New Philadelphia will no longer provide fire and EMS service to Goshen Township.
0: According to Safety Director Kevin Milligan, New Philadelphia residents annually pay $111 per person for the services, while Goshen Township residents pay $44. And city officials say that they want to close that gap.
3: We recognize that, you know, the city has been subsidizing that relationship for a while. And, you know, I'm sure Goshen Township, like us, budgets are getting tighter and tighter, and we've got to make operational decisions. So we're just asking the township to work with us on coming up on a pathway that we can work on closing that gap.
0: And the city has proposed gradually raising the township's contributions over 3 to 5 years. ODOT has closed the Barnhill Road Bridge over U.S. Route 250 in Midvale a month after a commercial vehicle hauling heavy equipment struck it. District 11 Public Information Officer Lauren Burrell says inspectors discovered cracking on a damaged beam, prompting the immediate closure of the bridge. She does note that the bridge is still safe, though, to drive under, so U.S. 250 remains open without any restrictions.
4: We understand that folks may be concerned driving under the bridge with that damage being there. However, it is safe to drive under, and we will continue to keep an eye on it and regularly inspect the bridge.
0: Back on September 15th, a vehicle hauling heavy equipment that exceeded the maximum height allowance struck that overhead bridge. ODOT officials do not yet know when repairs will be completed. The Tuscarawas County OSU Extension Office is rolling out a new year-long program to help local teens explore careers in agriculture. Ag educator Delaney Wyson says around the industry, discovering your place in ag does not require farm experience. The goal is to help young people find where their interests fit within the industry, which can include business, science, technology, conservation, food systems, and policy.
5: We are targeting Tuscarawas County youth ages 13 to 19, just because we are talking about potential career opportunities, and students within that age range would probably get the most benefit.
0: And the first session is on this Wednesday at 6 p.m. at Moody Dairy Farms on County Road 21 in Stone Creek. More details as well as registration information is available through the Tuscarawas County OSU Extension Office website. That's going to wrap things up for news this hour here on WTUZ. On the way is the Valley Forecast, as well as a word from our sponsor, Sugar Valley Meats. 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From the Z Country Newsroom, I'm Mary Alice.
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7: Showers and scattered thunderstorms are possible today as a cold front drops into the region. High temperature in the middle 70s, mostly cloudy tonight, low 54. Tomorrow mainly dry with a cloudy to partly sunny sky at times, highs near 70 degrees. Mostly cloudy Tuesday night with showers late, low 62. Showers likely Friday and some gusty breezes, highs in the upper 60s. I'm Severe Weather Team 9 meteorologist Jeff Exline.
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0: Kelwetzel and Ella Langley, Jaded here at 99.9 WTUZ. Starting off this 8 o'clock hour with plenty of great stuff ahead as we will be going center stage with the Barnett Realtors. And we've got tickets to be giving away this hour. You know, you've probably heard that there's a little something coming to the Stark County Fairgrounds that, shall we say, it's rather, well, we said prehistoric, we said big, we said...
1: nearly extinct.
0: A Jurassic good time coming your way. Look at all that. Hey, we'll tell you all about what we're talking about because...
1: I don't even know anymore.
0: Nope, I'm lost as well. Your Amish Tour Country Classic starting it off. It's the Desert Rose Band, Hello Trouble, on your Z Country Morning Show.

0: The Desert Rose Band, hopefully getting you up and moving on this Wednesday morning as we step onto center stage. Your look in arts and entertainment all across Tuscarawas County and beyond, thanks to the Barnett Realtors. And this time around, how about the Tuscarawas Philharmonic bringing some spooky family fun?
1: Oh, tell me more.
0: The Great Halloween Orchestra Adventure coming up this month, October 24th at 3 o'clock. That'll be at the Performing Arts Center at Kent State University, Tuscarawas, just down the road for us. 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
1: Sounds very, very cool.
0: And what's really fun is right before the event, because we said it starts at 3, at 2 o'clock, trick-or-treating throughout the PAC lobby, too, for all the kids.
1: Wow.
0: I said the kids, Conley. I'm kidding. Children and families all encouraged to wear costumes, dress up, collect treats, and just have a fun, festive night. 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
1: Should be a really, really cool day. Nothing brings generations together. And we talked with this with David. Nothing brings generations together like music.
0: No, it's a fantastic tool to bring everybody together and also get you in that festive spirit. It will be a week from the day until Halloween, so it's perfect.
1: Absolutely perfect. So make plans a week from Saturday.
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0: Shenandoah and Nickelback, right before your Big Z Sports Minute. 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You're going to want to do so before this Friday night in Week 9. New Philadelphia on the road against West Holmes. Dover visits Mansfield Senior. Claymont will host Garraway. Malvern welcomes in Strasburg. And Indian Valley has Sandy Valley in Janaton. All the details on how you can enjoy those broadcasts on our Facebook page, which is also the prime spot to be on Friday for all the updates you need throughout the night.
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0: I know, man. Season's flying right by, but we're already seeing the seeding and stuff like that going on for high school football with computer rankings and such. So trust us when we say it's not going to end after 10 weeks.
1: Oh, no. No, there's a lot yet to come.
0: If you want the best, there's only one. Big Z Sports.
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1: Tampa starter Freddie Peralta held Cleveland in check for six innings as the Rays beat the Guardians 3-1.
4: Just a bit outside.
0: Just not good.
1: Just one good night. Peralta struck out six and walked only two, giving up four hits. With the series even at a game apiece, it's back to the CLE they go for games 3, 4, and 5. First pitch tomorrow night for game 3 from the corner of Carnegie in Ontario is 6:10 p.m. You can listen to all the action on our sister station, WJER. The Los Angeles Dodgers are back home in California. They must regroup. They're down 0-2, and historically they are just one win and four losses in the series where they're down 0-2 in the NLCS. The Milwaukee Brewers did exactly what they wanted to do, win both games at home to start the series. Game 3, first pitch tonight from Dodger Stadium is 8 p.m. Florida scored four goals in the second period, three more in the third as the Panthers mauled the Columbus Blue Jackets 7-3. Yes, CBJ is off now until Saturday when they'll host the New York Rangers. Chicago defended their home ice last night, holding off Pittsburgh as the Blackhawks defeated the Penguins 5-3. Pittsburgh is off now until Friday when they travel to Colorado and they take on the Avalanche. And that is a Wednesday look at Big Z Sports, brought to you by Hanhart Insurance of Dover.
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9: Welcome back to your Z Country Morning Show, everybody. And coming up, another chance to win. It's a surprise, and you might have just heard there in that last stop set that coming to the Stark County Fairgrounds, Dinosaur Adventure. And if you have someone at home, like my son, they're going to love this. Because life-size dinosaurs, fossil digs, Jurassic scooters to ride on, dinosaur rides as well, and so much going on all throughout the event, which is Saturday, October 17th, and Sunday, October 18th, 9 to 8 on Saturday, 9 to 7 on Sunday. So keep that in mind. That is this weekend. So if you want to win, please make sure you're available to go this weekend.
10: Yes, definitely plan on being able to go. Because believe us when we say you'll have plenty of other chances to win if you can't go to this particular event.
9: Yeah, but that's coming up specifically this weekend, so your chance to win today. By the way, you will get two kids' tickets and two adult tickets if you are the winner.
10: For the dino scooter.
11: Oh, I was just trying to figure out. I wonder if there's a like a age limit, weight limit.
10: On the dino scooter?
11: Yeah.
9: No, if it's the ones that I think it is, I think you'd be fine.
11: Yeah.
9: I don't know, though.
11: Zipping around.
9: More information. 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And if you want to be a winner, we'll tell you how you can do that. Coming up after Mary has headlines, and we have this Ron's Heating and Cooling Forecast.
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13: Showers and scattered thunderstorms are possible today as a cold front drops into the region. High temperature in the middle 70s, mostly cloudy tonight, low 54. Tomorrow mainly dry with a cloudy to partly sunny sky at times, highs near 70 degrees. Mostly cloudy Tuesday night with showers late, low 62. Showers likely Friday and some gusty breezes, highs in the upper 60s. I'm Severe Weather Team 9 meteorologist Jeff Exline.
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11: In a look at your Z Country News, Dover police assisted U.S. Marshals in capturing two women who had escaped Monday from the Stark Regional Community Corrections Center. Authorities say 40-year-old Hope Skirrett and 29-year-old Kira Oler were found Tuesday evening at an apartment on Ray Street in Dover after a tip led marshals to that location. Local police were able to use their canine unit to search the resident, and the dog located the pair hiding in the basement, where they surrendered without incident and were taken back into custody. Goshen Township could lose fire and EMS coverage from New Philadelphia after December 31st if a new contract is not approved. Mayor Joel Day says 2 years of negotiations have produced little progress. City officials want township residents' contributions brought closer to what city residents pay for the services. And if no agreement is reached, Goshen Township trustees will be responsible for finding a new fire and EMS provider. That's a look at headlines. Head over to WTUZ.com for more local news. 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
10: Wow.
11: That's
9: what was your favorite dinosaur?
10: I don't have a favorite dinosaur.
9: That's because he was running from them constantly.
11: Yeah.
10: I kind of had a thing for Betty Rubble.
9: Okay. But we won't ask any other questions after that. But we will ask you, by the way, winner gets two kids' tickets and two adult tickets. How can they win this morning?
10: If you'd like to go to this outstanding and borderline educational Saturday, Sunday at the Canton Fairgrounds, text in the word cookie.
9: Cookie
10: to the Weaver Appliance text line at 330-339-9399. 330-339-9399. Text in the word cookie for your chance to get prehistoric.
9: You're welcome. I'm not going to start singing the Cookie Monster thing. My voice is hurting right now, so I don't think that's a good idea. This is one that drives me nuts because putting too much faith into something that's completely unproven is usually recipe for disaster, right?
11: Okay.
9: Now, one of the big reasons why people have shifted away from smoking cigarettes is because they can cause cancer. It's well documented. Yeah. It's been known for decades now. Well, apparently some AI researchers are taking up smoking. And it has nothing to do with the stress of the job if you're trying to, you know, constantly improve or deal with the fact of it might be the demise
11: of
9: humans.
11: What did AI tell them?
10: Backpedal.
9: AI didn't tell them anything. They're taking up smoking because they believe the technology will eventually cure cancer. According to Palantir technology chief Shyam Sankar. Speaking on Face the Nation, he said cigarettes have become a way for researchers to show others how strongly they believe in AI. Sankar did not name anyone or provide evidence for his claim, but says that plenty more AI researchers are picking up the habit. And they say they have nothing to worry about.
11: In the hopes that the technology may one day...
9: Yes.
11: ...get... Okay.
9: That's exactly my point.
10: So they're running the chance of getting cancer in the hopes of proving that AI can cure cancer.
9: Pretty much. Sounds like is what they're going with.
11: But specifically, like lung cancer or whatever other types of cancer involved with smoking.
9: Oh, my gosh. Mouth cancer, throat cancer, thyroid...
11: Because they're all different.
9: Lung.
11: I mean, at the core, yes, they're the same, but at the end of the day, they're all different.
9: Yeah, and I think, if I'm not mistaken, if the research shows smoking increased the risk of any type of cancer by a certain percentage, but it just there's others that are higher than...
11: Let him go.
9: His comments follow reports of some tech founders and investors also embracing smoking as a way to meet people or, pardon me, or seem more relaxed. No pun intended with that. That was well-timed. Avi Schiffman, founder of the AI device company Friend, previously said AI robots were supposed to cure lung cancer by the time smokers developed it. I guess that was the whole purpose of what they were working towards or something.
11: Uh-huh.
9: Sankar raised the subject while criticizing what he sees as almost a religious faith in AI by researchers. For the record, no AI breakthrough has removed the health risks of cigarettes so far. And guess what? At the end of the day, even if it would be able to quote-unquote cure cancer, it doesn't change the health risks associated with it. Because lo and behold, outside of cancer, there are a litany of other problems that smoking can cause.
11: No.
9: Yes.
11: Well, what?
10: Here,
9: I know it's shocking, groundbreaking things to hear.
11: It is.
10: I know. They're get ready for the white van and the black Tahoe to pull in the parking lot.
9: Okay.
10: Because here's the thing. Even if AI could do this, there's other existing factors that won't let them cure cancer.
9: Yeah, I know exactly. We talked about this before.
10: So, because there's no sense in curing somebody if you can treat them for the rest of their life.
11: Money.
9: Yeah, it's almost all money. Well, actually, yes, all money related. But this is just so moronic.
11: Yeah.
9: In the idea of, well, it's okay, because one day you don't know that.
11: Yeah. Why can't we send those people to, outer space to go find the alien demons?
10: Because we don't, in Space Force, we don't want those idiots. We have our own idiots.
9: Alien demons, by the way, you have to tune in all morning for things to make sense.
11: Don't go near the light.
9: Okay. What do you have over there? Because this is just really going to bother me on so many different levels.
11: Yeah,
9: and again, like it said, he didn't necessarily cite any specific evidence, but honestly, given everything else we've seen with this, is that going to be that shocking if that's the case?
11: Yeah, the sad thing is the people who are following and saying, yes, I believe him.
10: Well, there's
11: and
10: people
11: his first
10: that,
11: name is Sham.
10: There's people at the end of their rope, and they're willing to try anything, and those are the ones that are going to be exploited, and that makes it extra wrong.
11: Yeah.
9: Mm-hmm. Yeah, I didn't. Yeah, I don't do it. Just don't pick up the habit. And if you are somebody who is looking to quit, there are resources. There are plenty of places that you can go. And we would be gladly support you in your quest to quit.
11: I believe it's 1-800-QUIT-NOW.
9: I think that's still a thing. Yes, as far as I know.
10: There you go. Mm.
9: What do you have over there for? What in the world was the keyword?
10: Cookie.
9: Cookie. That's it. Yeah.
10: Well, we all know it's Halloween season.
9: What?
10: Yeah, I know. But. Yeah. Right around the corner, it's Christmas season.
11: No, it's Thanksgiving season.
10: Well, Thanksgiving's just a lunch break while you're Christmas shopping.
11: Okay.
10: That's what it's become now.
9: If you treat your Thanksgiving as a lunch break, you're doing it wrong. If you don't leave that house rolling out of the door, you have done something
11: wrong. With 5 days of leftovers.
10: Well, that's the whole thing. You got to have the leftovers.
9: Oh, yeah. Leftover noodles and mashed potatoes with a little turkey. Oh.
10: Which that has none of that has anything to do with that.
11: Okay.
10: Do you know what
9: noodles?
10: Do you know what an advent calendar is?
11: Yes.
10: Okay. Tis the season for those to be coming out already, believe it or not.
11: It is.
10: Nestle.
9: It's October 14th.
11: Well, you got to get it in time to count down.
9: As long as... Okay, continue.
10: Nestle Tall House is joining in the fun. The 12 days of Nestle Tall House Advent Calendar...
11: Only 12?
10: Yeah, is filled with a dozen cookie doughs and baking morsels. The calendar container is shaped like the original Tall House Inn with numbered doors that double as holiday cards. One of the products in the calendar is the new snowflake cookie dough, a sugar cookie dotted with snowflake shaped morsels.
9: Maybe Simone will do screaming about snowflakes if he sees that.
10: That's not the type I was thinking of. The limited edition calendar is being sold exclusively online in three separate drops, all at 2 p.m. Eastern Time. The first time you can buy it online, I assume through the Nestle's website, is October 9th.
11: That's already passed.
10: That's already
11: Thank
10: passed.
11: You for that.
10: Second
9: Late
10: time.
9: Breaking news.
10: Shut up. Just shut up. Second time's November 6th, and then again on December 4th, which happens to be National Cookie Day.
9: I see what they did there.
10: The Advent calendar costs $29.99.
9: Oh, okay. That's not horrible.
10: That's not horrible.
11: I mean, there's only 12 days, so, in the calendar for it.
9: Are they pre-made cookies, or are they like packages to make
10: it's
9: your own
10: packages
9: cookies?
10: Yeah, it's packages of dough to make those cookies.
11: So you would need to refrigerate it.
9: But still, for 29, yeah, that's not a bad deal at all.
11: Well, and depending on how much cookie dough you're getting in each.
9: It'll never be enough.
11: So no, it never is, for like two cookies.
9: It's
11: and
9: not.
11: That's
9: it's
11: it.
9: Never making it into the oven, by the way. And I am going to have debilitating salmonella by the end of it, but I don't care.
11: It's fine.
10: Here's the thing. If there, you make it, it's like a casserole. It doesn't have to be individual little cookies.
9: You just mash all
10: just
9: of them together.
10: Make it, push it all together, and put it in a casserole
11: I
10: dish.
11: I like your thinking, although that means you'd have to open up all 12 days in advance.
10: Well, yeah.
11: It wouldn't be a cookie per day.
10: No, no, and just like a 12-layer lasagna casserole of cookies.
11: Okay.
10: I'm going to die.
9: Is your cardiologist calling again?
11: It's fine, it's just cookies.
10: Now you can't say that to me, sir.
9: Everything in moderation. Which,
11: that's,
9: yeah, you could space
11: why we're
9: it.
11: Spanning it out over and 12 days, Nick.
9: Look, it's the holidays,
10: Nick.
9: Too. It's the holidays, too. Who honestly is counting their calories and watching what they eat during the holidays? It's the cheat. It's quarterly cheat. Quarterly.
11: Quarterly, yeah, that's good.
9: Basically, it starts now and runs through the end of the year.
11: It already started.
9: Yeah. All right. Hey, the last thing we're going to do here, when you get northward of the age of 40, it is a well-documented fact that, yes, that would be you, Conley, it is well-documented that you might not be as sharp mentally as you once were.
11: You want to retract your hand?
10: Nope. I can confirm that.
9: Yeah. Well, with that in mind, apparently there are some hobbies that you should be picking up if you are northward of 40 that can help you stay mentally sharp.
11: Okay.
9: I'm just interested in your guys' takes on these.
11: Yeah.
9: Number 9, building models, which, yeah, because everything has its own specific part, place. You have to follow a instruction manual, or you could be like me and go, that looks right.
11: But
9: even if you don't follow the instructions, just putting something together and creating, that can
11: and
9: definitely
11: get your,
9: help.
11: Yeah, get your mind thinking of where this piece goes and that piece goes, and hand-eye coordination mm-hmm. in with it, with little if it's a like, little piece
9: right.
11: is within the model. Yeah.
10: And build, you want to start with something, something that is doable within your current mental status.
11: Yeah. Yes. Like a snowman?
10: Don't get some, maybe.
9: Don't start with like the 1500 piece Millennium Falcon.
11: Yeah, no, don't do that.
9: That's not great.
10: Yeah, you want to, because otherwise, and if you don't complete it, then you'll feel like a failure, and that's not the point of this.
11: And I'm sure like some of those Lego models could fit into that category.
9: Oh, for sure. I guarantee you they would. Number 8, and it's just a good thing to do all throughout your life, reading books, magazines, and newspapers.
11: Yeah.
9: We're talking about physical, tangible medium that you can hold in your hands, feel, all that kind of stuff.
11: They have so many different, if you like, you know, Conley's a good nonfiction. He loves nonfiction.
10: I like
11: you know,
10: biographies. I like history.
11: Yeah, if you like that, I love nonfiction more so than that. So, yeah.
9: Number 7, going to drive-in movies. Which I found interesting. I don't know if that's supposed to be a nostalgia thing. I don't know how that necessarily keeps you mentally sharp.
10: I'm not sure.
9: I love going to the drive-ins, but I
10: love going, too. It's creepy when you go by yourself, but...
9: No, it's only creepy if you go by yourself and you're talking to your passenger seat the entire time, like you're talking to a friend watching a movie.
11: That would be great. You got to go do that like on a Halloween movie night. Just start talking.
9: You guys are devious. Number six, attending community get-togethers. Because, yes, the social aspect is a big aspect of staying mentally sharp.
11: And, again, having that conversation and, and making sure that you're able to talk to someone and think of like an answer, you know.
10: But again, I stress, don't put yourself in an uncomfortable situation and go to a social gathering about a topic that you don't know anything about.
11: Right. Yeah, no.
10: Because you'll feel intimidated. That's the one.
11: Or you might get edumacated.
10: You could get edumacated, but you're you're more likely to be in a bum-dum.
11: Just go for the little snacks that they have.
9: There you go. This could also be related to that one, but it's also with friends and family. Number five is playing cards. Card games often have to have some type of mental capacity in them and thinking ahead. So, yeah, very good idea.
11: Absolutely.
9: I love playing card games. I love euchre.
11: Or you just throw down the cards and make it up as you go.
9: No, I played the seven of diamonds, therefore I win. Yeah. What?
10: Jingy. I thought Jingy was the eight of diamonds. Seven!
9: Number four, sewing, quilting, or embroidery. Probably huge on that hand-eye coordination that Mary talked about.
11: Yeah.
10: If you can thread the needle.
9: Or if you're like Conley and you are on blood thinner, be very careful if you're going to do that.
10: Yeah.
9: What's the one with the giant needles?
11: Knitting
9: that you're not gonna that's a little bit harder to prick your finger
11: making little kid like a little it's a little weaving loom for like pot holders just having that, you know, it's super simple, you can't hurt yourself with it, kind of thing.
9: Crochet, I think, is what I was thinking of.
11: Yeah, that's with the little hook.
9: Oh, that's the okay. She did her finger in a curved motion, a little hook. Number three, bird watching. Because one, you could also, it keeps your eyes sharp, moving quickly. But also you'll think of, the classification and trying to find them. And, you know, if you're looking through your little book, I think that's a good one. And very calming and peaceful, too.
11: Yeah. And you're out in nature.
10: Mm-hmm. One little point to remember.
9: Is this from personal experience?
10: May I say it first?
9: Sure.
10: And then you can draw your own conclusion. Don't walk while looking through the binoculars.
11: Oh, yeah. No, don't do that. Make sure you have tuppence with you.
9: Spoonful of sugar. Number two, pottery or ceramics helps with hand-eye coordination. Probably also helps with, your dexterity.
11: Yeah.
9: But also your strength, too, in your hands and stuff, because that lessens as you get older.
11: Okay. Yeah, or just modeling, clay modeling. Mm-hmm. So they've got little kits like that. Mm-hmm. Super cheap.
10: And you are not reenacting the movie Ghost with someone you don't know.
9: Or if you're trying to reenact the movie Ghost and are acting like someone is behind you guiding your hands, we have other questions.
11: Put the music on, it'll be fine.
9: What was the song for that? I can't remember.
11: I can hear it in my head.
9: Yes, I can too, and I can't remember what it's called. Or who sings it.
10: I think it was the Righteous Brothers sang it.
11: Yeah, it was the Righteous Brothers.
9: Okay.
11: Oh, it's in my playlist, too.
9: We'll figure that out, but not before we do the last one.
11: Yeah.
9: Playing multiple musical instruments is number one.
11: Yeah.
9: That would be a very, very good thing to keep your mind sharp.
10: I would love to, but I got little fat Vienna sausage fingers, and I can't.
9: The thing is, as good as that would be to keep you mentally sharp, when you hit northward of 40 is when old Arthur starts setting in.
10: But if you stay active and keep your digits limber,
11: so you
10: should
11: like
10: help.
11: The tambourine.
10: Yeah, I'm going to get me some. That's it. I'm bringing in a tambourine on Monday for the morning show.
9: I so badly want to see Conley walk in here as he's picked up musical instruments, and he starts playing. Oh, what in the world is the squeeze box?
10: The accordion?
9: The accordion. He walks in. Well, Conley's back. I like how I was trying to make a joke about your age or something like that, and I said squeeze box.
10: I am old.
11: But you were doing the most.
10: Yeah. I thought you were setting me up, is what I thought.
11: You could play the spoons.
9: There you go.
11: Yeah, I think you could be a good spoon dapper.
10: I could be right next door.
9: I don't think Nope, never mind.
10: Atlas the band.
9: Atlas is on the way on the other side of the break. But first, we'll dial it back a little bit. How about some Tim McGraw with Shotgun Rider? It's your Z Country Morning Show. 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

0: 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You'll need it tonight.
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5: Fox News, I'm CJ Papa. President Trump delivers a new warning to Iran during his rally in Alaska.
6: The president said, we're going to do a number on Iran, but declined to go into detail about what that means. He also spoke about the Strait of Hormuz and the ongoing U.S. naval blockade. Reuters reports that Iran is using new tactics to target vessels in the strait. The IRGC is reportedly using unarmed spotters to increase the accuracy of their attacks.
5: Fox's Trey Yinks in Tel Aviv. President Trump went with Scylla to support the incumbent Senator Dan S. Sullivan, not Democrat Mary Peltola, or the other Republican, Dan J. Sullivan.
7: They put him up to get a little confused, and actually, by mistake, he got 2.4%. That's a lot. That's too much. That could be the difference.
5: Today, the president heads from Las Vegas to Bullhead City, Arizona, then to Kalispell, Montana, for a pair of rallies. 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
8: Two women who escaped Monday evening from the Stark Regional Community Corrections Center are back in custody after being found hiding in a Dover apartment. Good Wednesday morning, 9:02 and 67 degrees. From the WTUZ Newsroom, I'm Mary Alice. Hope Skira and Kiara Oler apparently escaped through the roof of the rehabilitation and treatment facility before fleeing to a nearby nature preserve. Dover Police Captain Michelle Seibert says U.S. Marshals received a tip from a man renting an apartment in the 600 block of Race Street, and he reported that Oler was inside. Dover police officers were notified around 5:30 Tuesday evening. And Dover officers met with marshals at the scene and were able to use a police dog to search the residence for the two women.
9: Both of them are from Tuscarora County in Dover, Ohio, Philly area. But one of the U.S. Marshals agents contacted one of our officers and said that they would be coming up to check a house that they got a tip on.
8: The dog led the officers to the women, who were hiding in a hole near the basement foundation covered in dirt. Seibert notes that U.S. Marshals took both of them into custody without incident. The Barnhill Road Bridge over U.S. 250 in Midvale is closed until further notice due to structural damage. ODOT District 11 Public Information Officer Lauren Burrell says the cracks are repairable and the bridge is safe to drive under.
9: This is repairable and ODOT is moving forward with permanent repairs. However, at this time, we do not have an exact timeline for when that work will begin.
8: And the damage, the bridge was damaged last month when it was struck by a commercial vehicle which had been too tall. ODOT inspectors have been monitoring the bridge, and Tuesday they discovered cracking significant enough to again close that bridge. Goshen Township is set to lose fire and EMS coverage from the city of New Philadelphia if the two sides don't come together in an agreement by the end of this year. New Philadelphia Safety Director Kevin Milligan says the township's current contract with the city is set to expire at the end of 2026, with negotiations have yet to produce a new deal. And the two communities have had fire and EMS service agreement for nearly 50 years.
10: Yeah, well, we just hope we can come to terms with Goshen Township. We've had a great relationship. Our negotiation meetings have been good up until this point. So I think our goal or our hope is we can find a pathway forward and continue to support the residents of Goshen Township.
8: Now, New Philadelphia firefighters and EMS personnel respond to about 450 calls annually in Goshen Township, accounting for roughly 12% of the department's total calls. However, Milligan says the township contributes just 5% of the department's $5 million operating budget. New Philadelphia is looking for a new city treasurer following the resignation of Michelle Campbell, who is leaving to take a financial position with New Philadelphia City Schools. Mayor Joel Day made the announcement of the resignation during Monday's city council meeting. The Tuscarawas County Republican Party is now accepting applications for the part-time position, which pays $17,800 annually and requires an accounting or financial background. New Philadelphia Central Committee for the Republican Party, those members will meet October 29th to hopefully appoint a replacement. Tuscarawas County OSU Extension Office is launching a new program to help young people explore careers in agriculture. It's a free year-long program titled Around the Industry, Discovering Your Place in Agriculture, and it's open to all Tuscarawas County youth ages 13 to 19 with no farm experience required. educator and natural resources extension educator Delaney Wyson says the program will introduce participants to a wide range of opportunities like agricultural technology, conservation, livestock, food systems, businesses, and leadership. And the first session is scheduled for this Wednesday at 6 p.m. at Muti Dairy Farms on County Road 21 in Stone Creek.
1: We're going to tour their facilities, learn a little more about the dairy industry and their operations, and then dive right in. So learning more about what the program's going to entail, what agricultural aspects we see around us and within the county, and begin talking about careers.
8: The program is free and registration is encouraged to help organizers prepare materials. Sign up can be done by visiting the Tuscarawas County OSU Extension Office's website. Ohio Governor Mike DeWine has signed an executive order allowing Ohio colleges and universities to let otherwise eligible student athletes from the high school class of 2022 continue competing while legal challenges over a new NCAA eligibility rule are resolved. The NCAA's new model provides up to 5 years of competition eligibility, but currently excludes many 2022 graduates who have already completed 4 seasons. DeWine's order is giving Ohio schools the option to disregard that restriction and allow those athletes to compete. The governor said the action is following similar steps he took in 2021 and 2024 as college athletics rules evolved, including changes involving name, image, and likeness compensation. That's a look at news here on WTUZ, brought to you today by Campbell Oil and your local Bell stores. A look at the Z Country forecast on the way. Find additional details on all your local news at WTUZ.com or by following us on Facebook. From the newsroom, I'm Mary Alice.
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3: Showers and scattered thunderstorms are possible today as a cold front drops into the region. High temperature in the middle 70s, mostly cloudy tonight, low 54. Tomorrow mainly dry with a cloudy to partly sunny sky at times, highs near 70 degrees. Mostly cloudy Tuesday night with showers late, low 62. Showers likely Friday and some gusty breezes, highs in the upper 60s. I'm Severe Weather Team 9 meteorologist Jeff Exline.
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0: Little Bitty, it's Alan Jackson with an Amish Door Country Classic. That'll start off the 9 o'clock hour. And coming up, Jelly Roll, Brantley Gilbert, and Harper Grace on your Z Country Morning Show. 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
1: Yeah, you know, every now and then, I don't have a segue. And today's one of those days.
0: It's Wednesday.
1: When I don't have a segue, it's kind of cloudy. 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

0: Ohio seniors. 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
8: Showers and scattered thunderstorms are possible today as a cold front drops into the region. High temperature in the middle 70s, mostly cloudy tonight, low 54. Tomorrow mainly dry with a cloudy to partly sunny sky at times, highs near 70 degrees. Mostly cloudy Tuesday night with showers late, low 62. Showers likely Friday and some gusty breezes, highs in the upper 60s. I'm Severe Weather Team 9 meteorologist Jeff Exline.
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0: Ripper Grace, rolling on with your Z Country Morning Show. Still to come on the other side of the break, David Allen Coe, followed up by Craig Morgan. And then we'll be heading out the door for the day. Believe it or not, it is a jam-packed day this morning. It's felt like a full day.
1: I'm just going to talk yourself through it till you get to the end of whatever it is you're trying to say.
0: Well, what I'm trying to get to is because I'm so very excited that it's Wednesday and the winning doesn't stop just with us. Because coming up in the 11 o'clock hour, the midweek midday giveaway, you've got a chance to get a $15 gift certificate to try Toasted on the Square in New Philadelphia. We have been fortunate enough to have Toasted on the Square here in studio with us and got to try some of the delicious handcrafted beverages that they put together. Man, oh man, we were more than happy to see them come in with some goodies to give them a try. We're not just saying it because they were in here and had us try them. They were delicious.
1: That was very, very good stuff. So you got to check them out, everyone.
0: They've got fresh coffee, bagels, donuts, those handcrafted beverages we were talking about, and so much more. And hey, they're open 7 days a week, Monday through Saturday, 7 to 8, Sundays from 8 to 2. Grab lunch, hang out with your friends, enjoy a handcrafted beverage, maybe something new you've never tried before and you've been curious about.
1: This is your chance to do that.
0: And you get a $15 gift certificate to head on over there in tow as well. You can find out more about them on Facebook. Be ready for that coming up in your middays in the 11 o'clock hour. Stay tuned. We'll wrap up your Z Country Morning Show, all presented by Loudon Motors Ford, coming up right after this.
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It was the perfect country and western song. I wrote him back a letter and I told him it was not the perfect country and western song because he hadn't said anything at all about mama or trains or trucks or prison or getting drunk. Well, he sat down and wrote another verse to the song and he sent it to me, and after reading it I realized that my friend had written the perfect country and western song, and I felt obliged to include it on this album. The last verse goes like this here. Well, I was drunk the day my mom got out of prison.

0: Craig Morgan, one of my personal favorites from him. That's what I love about Sundays. We're a few days away from that, but that's all right. We've got your soundtrack heading into the weekend. 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
1: And tomorrow morning, we'll be one day closer.
0: Yes, we will. And coming up, the latest from Mr. Eric Church before we hit the top of the hour at 10, and we move on towards the middays afternoon drive on the way as well. As a recap of what's coming up tonight, the Extra Point Show live from Old Town Tavern at 6 o'clock on the Big Z Sports YouTube channel. Thanks to Altman Health System and the Kime Company. And also tomorrow, four chances to win again.
1: Yeah, so that will be one every hour, everybody. So the prize window.
0: This is your alert.
1: Not even on the hinges, the prize window tomorrow.
0: Yeah, so we'll give you all those details. And if you've been following along, you already know what the four giveaways are, so you already know what to expect. It just depends on how we order them, because maybe, just maybe, we're not ones to do this very often. We might shuffle them up a little bit, just to keep it interesting.
1: Variety is the spice of life.
0: And I guarantee I forget that by tomorrow morning, and we just stay with what we normally do. But we'll wait and see.
1: We'll wait and see, because Lord knows Conley's not taking notes.
0: 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We'll see y'all again tomorrow at 6 a.m. Do something today to be a good human.
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12: WTUZ Country Weather. Showers and scattered thunderstorms are possible today as a cold front drops into the region. High temperature in the middle 70s, mostly cloudy tonight, low 54. Tomorrow, mainly dry with a cloudy to partly sunny sky at times, highs near 70 degrees. Mostly cloudy Tuesday night with showers late, low 62. Showers likely Friday and some gusty breezes, highs in the upper 60s. I'm Severe Weather Team 9 meteorologist Jeff Exline.
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3: Fox News, I'm Tom Graham. President Trump continues to make stops in several states, stumping on behalf of Republican candidates ahead of next month's midterms.
4: The president is trying to pack as much as he can into every single day. He's waking up in Las Vegas today. He'll make remarks in Arizona before he heads up to Montana. He was in Alaska last night. He was stumping for Senator Dan Sullivan there in a very, very tight race. It is right now a toss-up, according to Fox News Power Rankings.
3: Fox's Aisha Hosni. Sullivan locked in a tight race with Democrat Senate candidate Mary Petullo. A new warning suggesting diesel fuel will be in short supply for months to come.
5: The International Energy Agency says supplies of diesel are expected to be low well into 2027. The Middle East and Russia are losing a combined 1.3 million barrels of exports a day as a result of armed conflict.
3: Fox's Jonathan Savage. 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

0: It's the Charlie Daniels Band on Z Country. Well, we know it's Wednesday, and you know what Wednesday means. Next hour, I'm going to give you a chance to win a $15 gift card to Toasted on the Square in New Philadelphia, where you can stop by for some coffee. Great way to start your day there. Grab a bagel or a donut or a handcrafted beverage and maybe have lunch there. So I'm going to give you that chance because we're going to have the midweek midday giveaway between 11 and 12 today. You're going to need our Weaver Appliance text line. The number is 330-339-9399. 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
2: Showers and scattered thunderstorms are possible today as a cold front drops into the region. High temperature in the middle 70s, mostly cloudy tonight, low 54. Tomorrow mainly dry with a cloudy to partly sunny sky at times, highs near 70 degrees. Mostly cloudy Tuesday night with showers late, low 62. Showers likely Friday and some gusty breezes, highs in the upper 60s. I'm Severe Weather Team 9 meteorologist Jeff Exline.
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0: 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Well, there was a survey just recently, and it asked people what type of music they like to listen to, and then it asked them about their mental health. 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

0: know, sometimes when I hear about studies, I always wonder how they choose what they're going to study. But there was one just recently that found that just simply smelling chocolate while somebody is working out actually gets the person to add more reps to their workout. Dark chocolate created the best results. This is, I mean, by a lot, by double. And it made people feel less hungry. Gotta be honest, if I'm smelling chocolate, I might go quicker on my workout because then I'm feeling like I'm probably gonna go get some chocolate so I can fill that craving. Anyway, coming up, we're gonna check the forecast for you and hear from Mitchell Tenpenny on WTUZ.
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7: Showers and scattered thunderstorms are possible today as a cold front drops into the region. High temperature in the middle 70s, mostly cloudy tonight, low 54. Tomorrow mainly dry with a cloudy to partly sunny sky at times, highs near 70 degrees. Mostly cloudy Tuesday night with showers late, low 62. Showers likely Friday and some gusty breezes, highs in the upper 60s. I'm Severe Weather Team 9 meteorologist Jeff Exline.
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5: Fox News, I'm CJ Papapote. Leo is walking and eating. Doctors say his post-operative tests are normal after yesterday's lung cancer surgery. Inflation up. The consumer price index for the year ending in September rising 3.7%. Core CPI for the year rising 2.6%.
6: The Federal Reserve is not going to like this number. It's not going to move them off. Looking at the debate of a rate hike. Now, we might not see a rate hike in this next meeting, but the debate is still going to be there.
5: Fox's Edward Lawrence, President Trump in rural Arizona.
7: He's going to be able to connect with voters in three different states. Yes, Arizona, but also Nevada and California. You know, this is all part of a broader White House strategy. The president's campaign team is spending time, money, and resources in smaller communities trying to bring out support the people that have been with the president now for several years.
5: That is Fox's Mark Meredith in Bullhead City, Arizona. 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

playing those songs that make you go, oh man, I haven't heard this one in a long time. 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

0: new news today. We're going to have Tusk Talks with Mary Alice. Tusk Talks with Mary Alice comes your way every Wednesday after the new news. And this is when you can find out what's happening in the Z Country community, because there's always something going on. And Mary Alice is going to let you know what's happening, whether it is a resource that you may not know about or a place you ought to go check out or an event that's coming up. So make sure you're listening for Tusk Talks with Mary Alice, always brought to you by Pomerene Hospital. No matter where life takes you, Pomerene is just around the corner with locations in Tuscarawas, Holmes, Coshocton, and Ashland counties.
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4: Showers and scattered thunderstorms are possible today as a cold front drops into the region. High temperature in the middle 70s, mostly cloudy tonight, low 54. Tomorrow mainly dry with a cloudy to partly sunny sky at times, highs near 70 degrees. Mostly cloudy Tuesday night with showers late, low 62. Showers likely Friday and some gusty breezes, highs in the upper 60s. I'm Severe Weather Team 9 meteorologist Jeff Exline.
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0: It's Josh Ross on Z Country. We keep hearing more and more about progressions in AI and how it's just moving at leaps and bounds. And now there's discussion about maybe it should slow down. Maybe there should be more regulations to it. Some of the researchers of AI are trusting the technology so much, they're actually starting risk behaviors on their own because they think AI is actually going to save them. I mean, some of them have picked up smoking because they are so confident that AI is going to cure cancer. That's a lot of confidence putting in something you have no idea if it's ever going to work. I think that is really risky and probably not the best decision. Anyway, coming up in just a few minutes, we're going to hear from George Strait on WTUZ.
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0: Kit Moore, and it is time for the Midweek Midday Giveaway as we celebrate the middle of the work week. 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
10: Showers and scattered thunderstorms are possible today as a cold front drops into the region. High temperature in the middle 70s, mostly cloudy tonight, low 54. Tomorrow mainly dry with a cloudy to partly sunny sky at times, highs near 70 degrees. Mostly cloudy Tuesday night with showers late, low 62. Showers likely Friday and some gusty breezes, highs in the upper 60s. I'm Severe Weather Team 9 meteorologist Jeff Exline.
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6: News, I'm Tom Graham. President Trump traveling to Arizona and Montana today as the November midterms near. He's attempting to boost several Republican candidates, making his first stop in Bullhead City, Arizona.
7: When the president arrives in rural Arizona, he's going to be able to connect with voters in three different states. Yes, Arizona, but also Nevada and California. This is all part of a broader White House strategy. The president's campaign team is spending time, money, and resources in smaller communities trying to bring out support.
6: Fox's Mark Meredith last night. The president held a rally in Wasilla, Alaska. Social Security recipients will be getting a raise next year.
8: Benefits will be going up next year for those on Social Security. The Social Security Administration says benefits are rising 3.6% in January 2027.
6: Fox's Jenny Casola, America's listening to Fox News.
9: Dover police assisted U.S. Marshals in capturing two women who escaped on Monday. Good afternoon. I'm Mary Alice with a look at your WTUZ noon headlines. The escape was from the Stark Regional Community Corrections Center. Authorities say 40-year-old Hope Skerritt and 29-year-old Kiera Oler were found Tuesday evening in an apartment on Ray Street in the city of Dover after a tip led marshals to the location. Police used a canine to search the residence and locate the pair, who were hiding in the basement, where they surrendered without incident and were taken back into custody. Goshen Township could lose fire and EMS coverage from New Philadelphia after December 31st if a new contract is not approved. Mayor Joel Day says 2 years of negotiations have produced little progress, and city officials want township residents' contributions brought closer to what city residents pay for the service. If no agreement is reached, Goshen Township trustees will be responsible for finding a new fire and EMS provider. The Barnhill Road Bridge over U.S. 250 in Midvale is closed until further notice because of structural damage caused by an oversized commercial vehicle struck it last month. ODOT says the bridge is safe to drive under, but inspectors discovered significant cracking on Tuesday and closed it as a precaution. Engineers are developing a permanent repair plan. No reopening date has yet been announced. New Philadelphia is looking for a new city treasurer following the resignation of Michelle Campbell, who is leaving to take a financial position with the New Philadelphia Schools. The Tuscarawas County Republican Central Committee is accepting applications for the part-time position, which pays over $17,000 annually and does require an accounting or financial background. Committee members will meet October 29th to hopefully appoint a replacement. The Tuscarawas County OSU Extension Office is launching a free year-long program to help local teens explore careers in agriculture. It's open to ages 13 to 19 and will feature monthly hands-on sessions covering areas like ag technology, natural resources, and leadership. The first session is on this Wednesday at 6 p.m. at Moody Dairy Farms in Stone Creek. Registration is available through the OSU Extension Office website. That's a look at noon headlines here on WTUZ. Don't forget to follow us on Facebook or go to WTUZ.com to stay up to date on more local news at any time. From the Z Country Newsroom, I'm Mary Alice.
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11: A cold front will drop into the area today, bringing scattered showers and thundershowers to the region. High temperatures in the middle 70s. Tonight, mostly cloudy, low 54. Cloudy to partly sunny Tuesday with a high near 70 degrees. Showers return later Tuesday night into Friday. Showers are likely, along with some gusty breezes at times. High temperatures near 70. I'm Severe Weather Team 9 meteorologist Jeff Exline.
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5: 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Sluggish start to Wednesday for the corn, beans, and wheat. 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Corn for December down 3 cents at 479 and three quarters. March 493 and three quarters, down by 2 3/4. Soybeans for November, 3 3/4 to the downside at 1280 a bushel. January, 1295 and a quarter, down by 4 3/4. And wheat for December, down by 3 1/4 at 666. On the livestock side, live cattle for October, 224.70, up 7 cents. December, down 17 at 226.20. November feeders, 339.70, down 132. October lean hogs, down 30 cents at 75.30. December, 66.65, down 137. This is the Ohio AgNet.
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9: In March, the Strasburg-Franklin High School girls basketball team won the OHSAA Division 7 state championship. And leading the team was head coach Tyler Bates, who is in studio with me. And looking ahead into this season of basketball for Strasburg, do you expect returning group of students to come back?
13: Yeah, the cool thing when you start to have success is that there's another group that wants to have success. And those girls want to write their own names, and they want to put their own chapter in that storybook of Strasburg girls basketball. So I would say similar to the softball program, which has had a number of players over the years, you know, show up and kind of put their own stamp on things. We're hoping that comes with the basketball program. We are going to be very young, and there could be some tough spots during the season here, but I'm hoping that we can grow from it, you know, maybe be a little bit uncomfortable, get exposed a little bit, and then see what comes out of being uncomfortable and hopefully work on those things that we need to, so that when the tournament comes again, we can do our best and see if we can go as far as possible.
9: As we're still thinking of last year, did practice change throughout as you were winning the games?
13: I was so proud of the girls because they knew when we showed up to practice, we had work to do. We never, I don't think, used the words easy practice or go half speed. Now, with that being said, as the year went on, we were able to cut practice shorter. We were able to give some more days off because, you know, when we felt like we had everything installed that we needed offensively, at that point, it came down to just getting shots up so that we stay in a rhythm, making sure that our conditioning is where it needs to be. Because, you know, when you get on those college size floors at the regional and state level, if you're not feeling good cardio wise, it can wear on you quickly.
9: Okay.
13: And we always felt like all year that was one of the positives for our team, was our depth and our ability to play full court for 4 quarters. So maintaining a conditioning level, but also giving days off when we thought it was appropriate to try to keep the girls healthy.
9: What was going through your mind as the Strasburg Lady Tigers kept winning and finally advancing to the championship there?
13: It was really cool to have those moments where you look around and see the community support. I remember being at Logan High School, and, you know, we're close to 3 hours away. Mm-hmm. There was some bad weather with some flooding. Our community just being out in full force. There were schools a half hour away from there, and we had twice as many fans. So looking up and just being able to appreciate that and understand that you have so many people behind you pulling for you is a great feeling to have. It gets you excited.
9: I'm not much of a sports person, I freely admit that, but I did tune in to Big Z Sports YouTube channel for this game, and what a great game. And of course, no one can forget the orange suit as well.
13: Yeah, that orange suit is something. I've had people all over the state ask me about that. It's hilarious. Like, I've been at the grocery store.
9: Oh, really?
13: Not even in our area. Like, I'm talking away from home and someone comes up to me and they're like, are you the orange suit guy? And I'm like, well, you can call me that, I guess. Yeah, if that's what you want to call me. But, you know, if it brings more attention to Strasburg girls basketball and people are talking about our program, that's the goal. And they deserve it because they work really hard.
9: Any funny moments from the past season that you can think of?
13: Yeah, I mean, when you're around each other a long time, funny things are just going to happen. I'm sure the girls could say 100 things about
9: me. Oh, I bet.
13: I remember when we won the state championship, and there's so much media there, right? We're riding home as a team, and the girls are like, Coach, did you see Allie Miller when we dogpiled at center court when we won? And I said, no. She's like, she fell down running out to center court. So I went back and watched the film, and there's Allie, just got, you know, MVP of the state championship game, had to have been exhausted.
9: All right.
13: Still excited, goes to run out to center court and just face plants. And the girls bring that up every time someone's watching a video. That makes me smile every time, just because you knew what the outcome was. Something that we can all laugh about now. But that was just one of the many things that I remember about a special season that we had.
9: I know it's too early now, but anything that you're looking forward to going into the new season that you want to share?
13: I do enjoy getting to see, you know, if our group's going to come together or not. I've told the girls this many times over the years when I've coached, you know, I played already. My playing career's over. Mm-hmm. So this isn't about me. I want you to have a special season. I want you to leave your legacy. And I'm going to work as hard as I can. Our staff's going to work as hard as we can to help you. But seeing these girls and the team take ownership of that process and decide whether or not, you know, it's going to be a special year or it's going to just be a good year or maybe it's an average year or maybe it's not a great year. Seeing that come together as a coach is really exciting because you know it's going to lead to greater things for them outside of the gym.
9: Final question here, which came from Nick McWilliams, morning show guy here, but also Big Z sports guy extraordinaire. He mentioned about the emergence of really overall girl sports in general and kind of in our local area and kind of wanted to know what your thoughts are on that.
13: Well, this is a hotbed for girls sports. Mm-hmm. Everywhere you look, there are outstanding athletic programs here. I mean, we have great athletes here, but to match the great athletes, because there are a lot of great athletes everywhere, we have the community support here and the families that want to make sure that it's not just a football team that has all the bells and whistles, and they certainly deserve it. Nothing unites a community like a Friday night football
9: game,
13: but these administrators, these business owners, these families that have been in our area for a long time now, they look around and say, hey, the girls deserve this too. And the girls, to their credit, when given opportunities, when given nice facilities and resources to have the same things that the boys teams have, they've taken advantage of those things. Girls sports are fun to watch. If you get a team working together and you see the emotion and the passion that they play with and how they do things as one unit, it can be very enjoyable. You know, our area and certainly Big Z is a huge part of their promotion of girls sports. Makes it possible for our girls to enjoy it and, you know, kind of put their best foot forward and get some of the recognition that they deserve.
9: Thank you again to Strasburg Franklin girls basketball head coach Tyler Bates for joining me and talking about the season, which led to the Tigers' victory over the Raiders, marking the school's first OHSAA girls basketball state title in school history. If you want to go back and relive that journey or check out that championship game for the audio cast only, go to the WTUZ Big Z Sports YouTube page. For WTUZ, I'm Mary Alice.
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We are not that far away from Halloween, and we're going to be talking about it coming up in about 6 minutes. Just how much do you love it? Right now, it's Ashley McBride on Z Country.

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1: We guarantee you still know the words to this one. Well, most of the words. Okay, maybe just the chorus? It's a Z Country Classic, brought to you by the Amish Door Village.

0: treat Halloween as a multi-day celebration, which might be why one in three of them have called in sick to work the day after. So if you have some Gen Zers and they don't come in the day after Halloween, you might know what that's all about. Now, what's interesting is that 70% of people are very firm believers, and I had never heard about this, the Halloween parent tax. What is that? Well, that's the right of parents to take at least some of their kids' candy. I thought most people just snuck it after the kids went to bed. Anyway, overall, over 60% of people think there should be no age limit for trick-or-treating. So if they're going to be swiping their kids' Halloween candy, if they don't think there should be an age limit, maybe adults are going to be going trick-or-treating. So don't be surprised if you open up your door and you see somebody who's a little older than you're expecting. Luke Combs coming up in just a few minutes on 99.9 WTUZ.
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2: This is Janessa Hill with Ohio State University Extension in Holmes County, wanting to share some information on poisonous plants for livestock and horses. Poisonous plants rarely cause issues for horses or livestock unless there is not enough proper food or forage. However, some may ingest things that they should not, particularly young or curious animals. Boredom and deficiency are other reasons horses or livestock may ingest poisonous plants. In some cases, such as bracken fern poisoning, horses acquire a taste for harmful plant and will continue to eat it after sufficient forage is provided. Unwanted plants are present in many pastures due to the natural weed seed bank and seeds moving in from other areas. Many poisonous plants are opportunistic and often fill in the gap that has been caused by overgrazing and improper forage harvest, or forage stands becoming old and dying out. Sacrifice areas, exercise paddocks, and dry lots should be scouted often due to not having enough good forage cover to outcompete potentially harmful plants. Wilted leaves on branches falling into pastures may taste sweet, so tree lines should be checked, especially after storms. Unfortunately, poisonous plants are not limited to pastures. They may also be present in harvested hay. Some plants can cause serious harm or even death with just a few mouthfuls. Others may need consumed in great quantities before becoming problematic. Symptoms of poisoning vary depending on the plant species, toxins, etc. Poisonous plants can cause incoordination, colic, or upset stomach. Unlike most mammals, horses cannot regurgitate easily. This means they cannot expel offended materials once it is ingested. Seasonalities and weather conditions play a role in poisonous plant risk. Reach out to your local extension office for a field visit or if you have any questions about toxic weeds in your pastures or in your hay.
3: Tuscarawas County again will provide residents with drop-off locations for unwanted medications as part of the National Drug Take-Back event Saturday, October 24th from 10 a.m. to 2 p.m. at the county's two hospitals. Anyone wishing to safely dispose of prescription or non-prescription medications may bring those items to the south entrance of Cleveland Clinic Union Hospital and to the main entrance of UPMC Twin City at 819 North 1st Street in Denison. The Drug Take-Back event is a cooperative effort involving the Tuscarawas County Sheriff's Office, Empower Tusk, and the hospitals. For more information, go to empowertusk.com.
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0: Coming tomorrow morning, Nick and Conley are back bright and early at 6 o'clock. So when you're getting up and getting ready for work, make sure you're listening. They're going to make sure you know what's happening with the news. They're also going to let you know about the weather forecast. And it's kind of been all over this week, right? But also, they always have tons of fun in the morning. It's a great way to start your work day. And you might even win a prize. So never miss a morning. Nick and Conley, 6 till 10 every weekday morning right here on 99.9 WTUZ.
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2: A little more corn, beans, and cotton expected to be produced by U.S. growers compared to the prior month's USDA forecast. That's the news from the Agriculture Department's October crop production reports issued Friday. A 1% month-over-month increase in corn production forecast contributed to what is expected to be the second-largest corn crop on record, despite year-over-year production down 5%. The increase in corn production forecast this month correlates with a 2.7% rise in corn yield forecast from September. The record-projected soybean crop rose 1% from last month, now at 4.56 billion bushels forecasted in production, caused in part by a 0.3% increase in October in what is expected to be record bean yields. Cotton production forecast this month moved up 2%, with a 14% increase in crop yield from September. I'm Rod Bain reporting for the U.S. Department of Agriculture in Washington, D.C.
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11: Cold front will drop into the area today, bringing scattered showers and thundershowers to the region. High temperatures in the middle 70s. Tonight, mostly cloudy, low 54. Cloudy to partly sunny Tuesday with a high near 70 degrees. Showers return later Tuesday night into Friday. Showers are likely, along with some gusty breezes at times. High temperatures near 70. I'm Severe Weather Team 9 meteorologist Jeff Exline.
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3: Fox News, I'm Gianna Gelosi. The president is taking his midterm message on the road again with two stops today, one in Bullhead City, Arizona.
4: The president's campaign team is spending time, money, and resources in smaller communities trying to bring out support the people that have been with the president now for several years. Last night, the president was in Alaska, where he, of course, urged voters to stand by him and the Republican ticket.
3: That's Fox's Mark Meredith, but the president has prices to address ahead of the midterms as higher energy prices drove up inflation in the U.S. in September.
5: It looks like it's accelerating. 0.6 month over month in line with expectations on the headline. 3.7 is what we advance year over year.
3: That is Fox Business Network's Taylor Riggs with the latest consumer price index and cost of living adjustment for people on Social Security. They're going to get about $75 more each month next year. 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
6: Tuscarawas County again will provide residents with drop-off locations for unwanted medications as part of the National Drug Takeback event Saturday, October 24th from 10 a.m. to 2 p.m. at the county's two hospitals. 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The Drug Takeback event is a cooperative effort involving the Tuscarawas County Sheriff's Office and Power Tusk and the hospitals. 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

Your favorite country music is always right here on 99.9 WTUZ. We're going to be hearing from Brett Eldridge coming up, as well as Alabama. This is Parmalee on Z Country.

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0: music right there from Alabama on WTUZ. Saturday mornings, Chris Kale is always here to host the 90s at 9. Join him between 9 and 10 every Saturday morning. He's going to play all the great songs you love from the 90s, including Little Texas and Black Hawk and Diamond Rio and Patti Loveless. So join him between 9 and 10, the 90s at 9, always brought to you by the Farmers Exchange in Strasburg, helping the agricultural community grow since 1920. The weather forecast is coming up, and then we're going to hear from Lainey Wilson on Z Country. 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
4: The holidays will be here before you know it. 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

0: Before, cloudy to partly sunny Tuesday with a high near 70 degrees. Showers return later Tuesday night into Friday. Showers are likely along with some gusty breezes at times. High temperatures near 70. I'm Severe Weather Team 9 meteorologist Jeff Exline.
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0: low cash on Z Country. So everybody wants to save some money. And, you know, a really great way to do that is if you happen to have a friend in your little circle of friends who's financially savvy. Now think about your friend group and think about who might be that person, because research has found that people save an average of almost $500 just by listening to their savvy financial friends' advice. Some people are even lucky enough to save over $800. So there's about 30% of people say every friend group needs a financial guru. And beyond that, they say the other dream friend group includes a mechanic, a doctor, and a lawyer. So start thinking about your friends and figure out who's who in that group. Reba is coming up on 99.9 WTUZ.
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3: With temps dropping into the low 30s, crank up that furnace. You'll need it tonight.
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0: We've got week 9 of high school football Friday evening. Great bunch of games coming your way, including Strasburg at Malvern. That's going to be right here in 99.9. It'll also be on the Big Z Sports YouTube channel, as is Garaway at Claymont on the Big Z Sports YouTube channel. 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
10: A cold front will drop into the area today, bringing scattered showers and thundershowers to the region. High temperatures in the middle 70s. Tonight, mostly cloudy, low 54. Cloudy to partly sunny Tuesday with a high near 70 degrees. Showers return later Tuesday night into Friday. Showers are likely, along with some gusty breezes at times. High temperatures near 70. I'm Severe Weather Team 9 meteorologist Jeff Exline.
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2: Fox News, I'm Tom Graham. President Trump continues his campaign blitz as the November midterms draw near. He's holding events today in Arizona and Montana after a stop last night in Alaska. Fox's Aisha Hosni.
3: There are plenty of candidates out there that do want the president's help. Last night, Trump stepped for Alaska Senator Dan Sullivan, who faces Democrat challenger Mary Peltola in what is essentially now a toss-up race. The president confident in his ability to rally voters.
2: Many Democrats feeling confident they could retake the majority in the House and Senate. A civil suit against a popular social media influencer has now been dropped.
4: 20-year-old Braden Peters, known as Clavicular, was charged in September with rape, drugging someone for sexual intercourse, and procuring alcohol for an underage person. The charges stemmed from an alleged incident last year at his parents' home in Massachusetts.
2: Fox's Tanya J. Powers, America is listening to Fox News.
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0: Nelson on Z Country. So AAA every year figures out how much it costs to own a car. And this was a shock to me. They said for this year, they took in the cost of fuel, depreciation, finance charges, and other costs. And what they say the average car owner spends every month is just over $1,000. And when you add it all up, it's almost $13,000 per year. Now, that's an increase of about $1,300 from the same time last year. So, wow, I was surprised by that. I have to start going through my bills and going, is it really that expensive? Because it just doesn't seem like it is, but yeah, maybe it is. Got the weather forecast and Russell Dickerson coming up on 99.9 WTUZ.
1: 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I am asking for your vote for Common Pleas Court Judge. 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I pledge to continue to serve our county with independence, impartiality, and integrity by applying the Constitution, state and local laws to every decision that I make. 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

0: 60 breezes at times. High temperatures near 70. I'm Severe Weather Team 9 meteorologist Chef X-Line.
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0: Now that we've made it to the middle of the work week, you're probably starting to make plans for the weekend. 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

0: 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Have a great rest of your Wednesday. 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
12: A cold front will drop into the area today, bringing scattered showers and thundershowers to the region. High temperatures in the middle 70s. Tonight, mostly cloudy, low 54. Cloudy to partly sunny Tuesday with a high near 70 degrees. Showers return later Tuesday night into Friday. Showers are likely, along with some gusty breezes at times. High temperatures near 70. I'm Severe Weather Team 9 meteorologist Jeff Exline.
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Must have been Mapco destiny. 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
6: News. I'm John Saucier. President Trump is facing backlash from both parties for his plan to buy diesel fuel from Russia. Iowa Representative and Republican Senate candidate Ashley Hinson tells Fox Business that she's skeptical of the deal.
7: It's harvest season here in Iowa. Our farmers are going through a lot of diesel. Yeah. We have to get those prices down. I'm just not sure we need to deal with Russia to get that done.
6: President Trump has defended his plan as the right choice for the American people. Federal officials searching the home of Minnesota Congresswoman Ilhan Omar, part of a criminal investigation. House Majority Whip Tom Emmer, also on Fox Business.
8: Judge Pirro has told us there is an ongoing investigation. I look forward to hearing more. I can tell you that the people that I represent at home, they believe it's high time that Ilhan Omar and others be held accountable for breaking the law.
6: Congresswoman Omar has not been charged with a crime and denies any wrongdoing. America is listening to Fox News.
9: Two women who escaped Monday evening from the Stark Regional Community Correction Center in Louisville are back in custody after being found hiding in a Dover apartment. Reporting for WTUZ News This Hour, I'm Jamie Hambaugh. Hope Skerritt and Kariah Oler apparently escaped through the roof on the rehabilitation and treatment facility before fleeing to a nearby nature preserve. Online records list Skerritt as 40 years old and Oler as 29. Dover Police Captain Michelle Seibert says U.S. Marshals received a tip from a man renting an apartment in the 600 block of Race Street. He reported Oler was inside, and Dover police officers were notified around 5:30 Tuesday evening. Dover officers met marshals at the scene and used a police dog to search the residence for the two women.
10: Both of them are from Tuscarora County in Dover, Ohio, Philly area. But one of the U.S. Marshals agents contacted one of our officers and said that they would be coming up to check a house that they got a tip on.
9: Seibert says the dog led officers to the women, who were hiding in a hole near the basement foundation.
10: That's why they were so dirty when they came out. But it was a surrender. There was no canine bite. They surrendered, so.
9: Seibert says that U.S. Marshals took both Skerritt and Oler into custody without incident. Goshen Township will lose fire and EMS coverage from the city of New Philadelphia if the two sides don't come to an agreement by the end of the year. New Philadelphia Safety Director Kevin Milligan says the township's current contract with the city is set to expire at the end of 2026, and negotiations have yet to produce a new deal. The two communities have had a fire and EMS service agreement for nearly 50 years.
11: Yeah, well, we just hope we can come to terms with Goshen Township. We've had a great relationship. Our negotiation meetings have been good up until this point. So I think our goal or our hope is we can find a pathway forward and continue to support the residents of Goshen Township.
9: And Milligan says New Philadelphia residents pay more than twice as much as Goshen residents for the same service. City officials want to close that gap. At Monday's city council meeting, Mayor Joel Day encouraged township residents to contact their trustees. He said if there's no contract by the end of the year, New Philadelphia will no longer provide fire and EMS services to Goshen Township. The Tuscarawas County OSU Extension Office is launching a new program to help young people explore careers in agriculture. This free year-long program called Around the Industry, Discovering Your Place in Agriculture, is open to all Tuscarawas County youth ages 13 to 19 with no farm experience required. 4-H educator Chris Kendall says it'll involve monthly sessions at various locations.
12: Well, each session is different. And so each session, as I said, we have a guest speaker, but then we also have different hands-on opportunities. So one, we're going to be working on composting. And so they're going to go home with actually like their own composting box.
9: Now, the first session is scheduled for tonight at 6 at Moody Dairy Farms on County Road 21 in Stone Creek. The program is free and registration is encouraged to help organizers prepare materials. To sign up, you can visit the Tuscarawas County OSU Extension Office online. And that's all for news. Stay tuned to look at your Z-Country forecast coming up after a word from our sponsor, UPMC, Trinity Health System. For WTUZ News, I'm Jamie Hambaugh. 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
3: A cold front will drop into the area today, bringing scattered showers and thundershowers to the region. High temperatures in the middle 70s. Tonight, mostly cloudy, low 54. Cloudy to partly sunny Tuesday with a high near 70 degrees. Showers return later Tuesday night into Friday. Showers are likely, along with some gusty breezes at times. High temperatures near 70. I'm Severe Weather Team 9 meteorologist Jeff Exline.
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0: 99.9. Song is called Amazed by Lone Star. Coming up on Friday, it's week 9 of the high school football season. Man, can you believe we're there already? A couple of weeks, we're going to be into the playoffs. We've got a couple of more weeks of great action that we know of. Malvern is hosting Strasburg this week. That's our featured game for play-by-play right here on WTUZ, also over on YouTube. We've got an audio cast of Sandy Valley as they head to Indian Valley Friday night. And the Big Z Sports YouTube channel is also featuring Garaway as they head to Claymont. All that on the Big Z Sports YouTube. 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

0: Tyler Hubbard with Land here on 99.9. Are we getting super excited about Florida-Georgia Line getting back together? I am, at least. You can see them in Canton next August. If you're looking to get into a spooky mood, there are some shows out that can help you get your Halloween vibes. And if you want a little list, we always do Christmas movies, but I don't hardly ever see any like fall or Halloween ones. Well, except on the Hallmark Channel. They've always got lists. Cafe Mom has put up a list of what to watch that packs a little bit of a magical punch. Here are some to check out. Some with your kids, some not so much with them. How about Wednesday? Wicked, Mayfair Witches, A Discovery of Witches, Practical Magic, Charmed, Chilling Adventures of Sabrina, The Craft, and True Blood. Of course, there's always the classics like The Great Pumpkin Patch and such for the little ones, Hocus Pocus, and all of that for the little ones as well.
1: A no-hitter! One dribble fires it up! Touchdown! Touchdown!
2: 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And a big congratulations to Garaway Pirates senior golfer Kylie Miller, who finished with a runner-up spot in Division II in the state golf tournament and got first-team All-Ohio honors. 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New Philadelphia on the road at West Holmes. Dover travels to Mansfield Senior. It is Claymont hosting Garaway. Malvern will welcome in Strasburg, and Sandy Valley hits the road against Indian Valley. 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We'll see you on Friday night, and if you want the best, there's only one: Big Z Sports. One other quick note in sports, as the Cleveland Guardians fell 3-1 last night to the Tampa Bay Rays to tie the ALCS at a game apiece. It was star third baseman Jose Ramirez who shouldered some of the blame as costly errors led to the Guardians' loss. The series will now shift to Cleveland tomorrow at 6 o'clock. You can always catch all the Guardians' action on our sister station WJER 100.9 FM. That's a look at your Wednesday Frontier Power Big Z Sports Minute.
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11: A cold front will drop into the area today, bringing scattered showers and thundershowers to the region. High temperatures in the middle 70s. Tonight, mostly cloudy, low 54. Cloudy to partly sunny Tuesday with a high near 70 degrees. Showers return later Tuesday night into Friday. Showers are likely, along with some gusty breezes at times. High temperatures near 70. I'm Severe Weather Team 9 meteorologist Jeff Exline.
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0: 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And that's where you can hear the latest coming up from Nico Moon. It's called Rich Man. Atlas and Chris Young coming up as well after this.
1: With temps dropping into the low 20s, crank up that furnace. You'll need it tonight.
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3: Fox News, I'm Carmen Roberts. President Trump pours on his red state blitz as he tries to rally support for Republicans in the midterms. He was in Alaska last night.
4: And he told voters last night at the rally that he believes the only way the GOP is going to have a chance in 3 weeks is that he puts himself front and center.
3: Fox's Mark Meredith. The president's in Arizona and Montana today, and several polls show Democrats stand a good chance of retaking control of the House. Gas prices drove inflation higher last month.
5: The U.S. inflation rate still accelerated in September. The consumer price index was up 3.7% from a year ago. The Labor Department says the prices for computer chips and electronics are also up.
3: Fox's Jared Halperin at the White House. But next year's Social Security COLA won't keep up with current inflation. The administration says it will be 3.6%. 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
6: Good afternoon. This is Bill Hammerstrom reporting for WTUZ News. Paving in the city of Dover is off to a late start, but officials say they saved money by putting it off. Mayor Shangano says if the city had started earlier, it would have been more expensive.
7: We bid the project in March. The prices came back very high because obviously paving involves a use of a lot of oil. So we waited and we bid it for a later start date this year. And by doing that, we were able to save the taxpayers about $200,000.
6: The city budgeted $1 million for paving, which is comparable to recent years. Gano says a lot of the work will be south of the Tuscarawas River, including around Cleveland Clinic Union Hospital and the Tuscarawas County YMCA.
7: We're also doing a number of main roads that are throughout the city, places like Davis Street, North Worcester Avenue, running from the park north, Slingliff Avenue.
6: Paving crews have started work this week in the area around the hospital and the YMCA. Gano says the city will pave about 26 streets this season. Dover police say they assisted U.S. Marshals in taking two women into custody Tuesday, a day after they had escaped from the Stark Regional Community Correction Center in Louisville. Authorities learned just after 7 Monday evening that Hope Skerritt and Kariah Oler had escaped through the roof of the rehabilitation and treatment facility and fled to a nearby nature preserve. Online records list Skerritt as 40 years old and Oler as 29. Both are believed to be from or have ties to the Dover, New Philadelphia area. Dover Police Captain Michelle Seibert says Dover police were notified around 5:30 Tuesday evening that marshals received information that the women were at an apartment in the 600 block of Ray Street. Dover officers met marshals at the scene and used a police dog to search the residence.
8: The gentleman that rents that apartment, because it's an apartment, and the U.S. Marshals stated that they got a tip that that's where Kariah was, and they were able to confirm that tip, so that's why they went to that house to enter it.
6: Seibert says a police dog led officers to the women in the basement.
8: I want to say like under the foundation, like in a hole in the wall almost. They were buried in dirt. They had buried themselves in dirt.
6: Seibert says both women surrendered without incident, and no one was hurt. U.S. Marshals took Skerritt and Oler into custody. In Eurexville, officials say it may be time to revisit how much department heads can spend without prior approval. The current limit is $3,000. Auditor Aaron Reimer says departments are generally practical with their purchases, but unexpected needs do arise.
9: Everybody tries hard not for that not to happen. Unfortunately, there's sometimes that stuff falls behind. There's times that probably they thought that a PO was issued and maybe it just hadn't been.
6: Mayor Jim Zuckel asked council to assign a committee to review the threshold after objecting to the law director's decision to hire an outside firm at $600 an hour to review documents for the fully grant-funded Wardell Street project.
10: But I think what needs to come out of this is committee assignment, where if we're going to get items such as these that come before council or before the mayor, at one time, the mayor had to approve purchases over $5,000, or council had to approve purchases before somebody picking the phone up and just saying, hey, you're hired.
6: Council agreed to pay the firm's $2,800 bill. Members also passed resolutions to clear up past purchases under the spending limit that were overlooked during turnover among auditors over the past year. That's a look at the news for this hour. Stay tuned. Your Z Country forecast is on the way. 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
0: A cold front will drop into the area today, bringing scattered showers and thundershowers to the region. High temperatures in the middle 70s. Tonight, mostly cloudy, low 54. Cloudy to partly sunny Tuesday with a high near 70 degrees. Showers return later Tuesday night into Friday. Showers are likely, along with some gusty breezes at times. High temperatures near 70. I'm Severe Weather Team 9 meteorologist Jeff Exline.
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He's a ranch hand in a pinch, man. Hotter than the red on the cattle brand. Cause she's a gold digger with a quick trigger. A cast iron skillet swinging lid flipper. Now he's a double wide on the county line.

0: Jody Messina here on Z Country. One of my favorite bits that I used to do, I think maybe when I was on the morning show or something, was stupid criminals. I don't do much anymore. But this is one I've got to talk about. Newcastle, Washington has a serial hot dog hurler on the loose of all the things that you could be doing. Someone has been throwing hot dogs at homes in the town, and one of the victims is letting residents know. So far, there have been several reports of the wiener crimes, and Jan Elliott is keeping folks updated on the Newcastle Community Facebook page. And as you can imagine, there are lots of comments. No leads, though, on who the offender is so far.
1: A no-hitter! One dribble fires it up! Touchdown! Touchdown!
2: 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And a big congratulations to Garaway Pirates senior golfer Kylie Miller, who finished with a runner-up spot in Division II in the state golf tournament and got first-team All-Ohio honors. From everyone at Big Z Sports, congratulations, Kylie, on a fantastic career. Other results from that golf tournament are available, as well as girls' soccer results, boys' soccer results, and plenty more. You can also find the upcoming broadcast schedule with Big Z Sports. Tonight we are in Tuskegee at Old Town Tavern at 6 for the Altman Health System and Kime Company Extra Point Show featuring the Indian Valley Braves. Friday night we have 5 different matchups for you. New Philadelphia on the road at West Holmes. Dover travels to Mansfield Senior. It is Claymont hosting Garaway. Malvern will welcome in Strasburg, and Sandy Valley hits the road against Indian Valley. Get subscribed to our YouTube channel. We'll see you on Friday night. And if you want the best, there's only one, Big Z Sports. One other quick note in sports, as the Cleveland Guardians fell 3-1 last night to the Tampa Bay Rays to tie the ALCS at a game apiece. It was star third baseman Jose Ramirez who shouldered some of the blame as costly errors led to the Guardians' loss. The series will now shift to Cleveland tomorrow at 6 o'clock. You can always catch all the Guardians' action on our sister station, WJER 100.9 FM. That's a look at your Wednesday Frontier Power Big Z Sports Minute.
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10: A cold front will drop into the area today, bringing scattered showers and thundershowers to the region. High temperatures in the middle 70s. Tonight, mostly cloudy, low 54. Cloudy to partly sunny Tuesday with a high near 70 degrees. Showers return later Tuesday night into Friday. Showers are likely, along with some gusty breezes at times. High temperatures near 70. I'm Severe Weather Team 9 meteorologist Jeff Exline.
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0: Riley Green here on 99.9 Worst Way here on Z Country. Coming up, we've got Joan Nichols, C'est La Vie. I love that one. Megan Maroney is on the way as well as Red Farron. But first, it's time to team up with the First National Bank of Denison with our military salute.
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6: Fox News, I'm John Saucier. The Lindsay Clancy trial, the Massachusetts mom who killed her three kids, ended in a mistrial last month. The jury couldn't unanimously agree that she wasn't criminally responsible due to postpartum psychosis. On the Fox News channel, that holdout juror, Michael DeRonville, says he had no reasonable doubt, describing Clancy's actions as methodical based on what he saw in the courtroom.
7: The thought process that goes behind and to fulfill the commitment of doing that.
6: The full interview will be on Fox and Friends tomorrow morning, 8 a.m. Eastern, and on Outnumbered at noon. The Justice Department says it's charged more than 70 people and almost $500 million in fraud, part of a crackdown on tax fraud. The Social Security Administration Commissioner is Frank Bisignano.
8: Enforcement of the tax laws is critical to ensuring fairness in our tax system.
6: America is listening to Fox News.
9: Two women who escaped Monday evening from the Stark Regional Community Correction Center in Louisville are back in custody after being found hiding in a Dover apartment. Reporting for WTUZ News This Hour, I'm Jamie Hambaugh. Hope Scarrett and Karaya Oler apparently escaped through the roof on the rehabilitation and treatment facility before fleeing to a nearby nature preserve. Online records list Scarrett as 40 years old and Oler as 29. Dover Police Captain Michelle Seibert says U.S. Marshals received a tip from a man renting an apartment in the 600 block of Race Street. He reported Oler was inside, and Dover police officers were notified around 5:30 Tuesday evening. Dover officers met marshals at the scene and used a police dog to search the residence for the two women.
10: Both of them are from Tuscarawas County in Dover, Ohio, Philly area. But one of the U.S. Marshals agents contacted one of our officers and said that they would be coming up to check a house that they got a tip on.
9: Seibert says the dog led officers to the women, who were hiding in a hole near the basement foundation.
10: That's why they were so dirty when they came out. But it was a surrender. There was no canine bite. They surrendered, so.
9: And Seibert says that U.S. Marshals took both Scarrett and Oler into custody without incident. Goshen Township will lose fire and EMS coverage from the city of New Philadelphia if the two sides don't come to an agreement by the end of the year. New Philadelphia Safety Director Kevin Milligan says the township's current contract with the city is set to expire at the end of 2026, and negotiations have yet to produce a new deal. The two communities have had a fire and EMS service agreement for nearly 50 years.
11: Yeah, well, we just hope we can come to terms with Goshen Township. We've had a great relationship. Our negotiation meetings have been good up until this point. So I think our goal or our hope is we can find a pathway forward and continue to support the residents of Goshen Township.
9: And Milligan says New Philadelphia residents pay more than twice as much as Goshen residents for the same service. City officials want to close that gap. At Monday's city council meeting, Mayor Joel Day encouraged township residents to contact their trustees. He said if there's no contract by the end of the year, New Philadelphia will no longer provide fire and EMS services to Goshen Township. ODOT has closed the Barnhill Road Bridge over U.S. 250 in Midvale a month after a commercial vehicle hauling heavy equipment struck it. ODOT District 11 spokesperson Lauren Burrell says that earlier Tuesday, inspectors discovered cracking on a damaged beam, prompting the immediate closure of the bridge. She says the bridge is still safe to drive under, and 250 remains open without restrictions.
10: We understand that folks may be concerned driving under the bridge with that damage being there. However, it is safe to drive under, and we will continue to keep an eye on it and regularly inspect the bridge.
9: Back on September 15th, a vehicle hauling heavy equipment that exceeded the maximum height allowance struck the overhead bridge. Burrell says that ODOT inspectors have been monitoring the bridge since then before finding the additional damage Tuesday. ODOT officials do not yet know when repairs will be completed. And that's all for news. Stay tuned to look at your Z-Country forecast coming up after a word from our sponsor, Carpenter Heating and Cooling. 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For WTUZ News, I'm Jamie Hambaugh. 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
3: 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U.S. stock market indexes slipped a bit today. The Dow Jones Industrial Average down 0.2%, or about 94 points. The S&P 500 down over 1%, or 92 points. And the NASDAQ Composite dropped nearly 2%, or about 523 points. In stocks of interest, Apple up 0.4%, or about $1.50, to just under $343 a share. 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JP Morgan Chase up over 1%, or close to $4, to just over $335 a share. Meta down over 3%, or about $25 a share, to $737 and change. Sherwin-Williams up slightly, 44 cents, to $324.54. 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Smucker up 0.4%, or about 50 cents, to just under $122 a share. 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
12: Tonight, mostly cloudy, low 54, cloudy to partly sunny Tuesday with a high near 70 degrees. Showers return later Tuesday night into Friday. Showers are likely, along with some gusty breezes at times. High temperatures, upper 60s to near 70, then temperatures will drop in the afternoon as it turns sharply colder for the weekend. I'm Severe Weather Team 9 meteorologist Chef X-Line.
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It's your drive home here on 99.9. That one is Parker McCollum. I'm Shauna Berkey. Let's keep the music rolling, teaming up not only in life but in music. It's Blake Shelton and Gwen Stefani.

playing those songs that make you go, oh man, I haven't heard this one in a long time. It's a Z Country Classic, brought to you by the Amish Door Village.

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1: I'm looking forward to Halloween. Man, I love it because I'm big now and I can beat up kids and get their candy. What? Because when I was small, I almost died trick-or-treating. I almost died trick-or-treating because I had asthma. And you know, your parents buy you that cheap mask? The cheap plastic one? You can barely breathe in it? And that band in the back of your head making you bleed through your skull? And you know they can't hear you saying trick-or-treat. And how much air did they give us in the mask, that little slot? And you stick your tongue through it. And then you would cut your tongue because that was razor sharp. And they say it's that razors in the apples. 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

0: If you are a big fan of all of the aliens and X-Files stuff out there, I've got good news for you. The X-Files is coming back. It's going to be on Hulu. They announced it yesterday that Ryan Coogler's reboot of the series, The X-Files, is a go. Danielle Deadwyler and Himesh Patel will star as two highly decorated but vastly different FBI agents who form an unlikely bond when they are assigned to a long-shuttered division devoted to cases involving unexplained phenomena. Kind of like Mulder and Scully, but not quite. They're going to be two completely new characters. And no word yet on when Hulu is going to make the reboot or when it's going to premiere. But can we at least ask for, a special appearance by Mulder and Scully? That would make it complete.
1: A no-hitter! One dribble, fires it up! Touchdown! Touchdown!
2: 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And a big congratulations to Garraway Pirates senior golfer Kylie Miller, who finished with a runner-up spot in Division II in the state golf tournament and got first-team All-Ohio honors. From everyone at Big Z Sports, congratulations, Kylie, on a fantastic career. 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You can also find the upcoming broadcast schedule with Big Z Sports. Tonight we are in Tusky at Old Town Tavern at 6 for the Altman Health System and Time Company Extra Point Show featuring the Indian Valley Braves. Friday night we have 5 different matchups for you. New Philadelphia on the road at West Holmes. Dover travels to Mansfield Senior. It is Claymont hosting Garraway. Malvern will welcome in Strasburg, and Sandy Valley hits the road against Indian Valley. Get subscribed to our YouTube channel. We'll see you on Friday night. And if you want the best, there's only one, Big Z Sports. One other quick note in sports, as the Cleveland Guardians fell 3-1 last night to the Tampa Bay Rays to tie the ALCS at a game apiece. It was star third baseman Jose Ramirez who shouldered some of the blame as costly errors led to the Guardians' loss. The series will now shift to Cleveland tomorrow at 6 o'clock. You can always catch all the Guardians' action on our sister station, WJER 100.9 FM. That's a look at your Wednesday Frontier Power Big Z Sports Minute.
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11: Tonight, mostly cloudy, low 54, cloudy to partly sunny Tuesday with a high near 70 degrees. Showers return later Tuesday night into Friday. Showers are likely along with some gusty breezes at times. High temperatures, upper 60s to near 70, then temperatures will drop in the afternoon as it turns sharply colder for the weekend. I'm Severe Weather Team 9 meteorologist Jeff Exline.
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0: The Big Z sports team is currently setting up, or at least I'm assuming they are. I'm not down there. But they're at the Old Town Tavern tonight in Tusky. They're getting ready to kick off the Extra Point Show coming up at 6 o'clock. You still got time to get down there if you want to grab some great food from the tavern. If not, you can catch the feature of the Indian Valley Braves live on the Big Z Sports YouTube channel. They're going to kick it off right at 6 o'clock, so coming up. Right here on Z Country, I've got more country coming your way. Ashley Cook and Gavin Adcock right after this.
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5: Fox News, I'm Tom Rigotti. Pope Leo XIV is now recovering from cancer surgery. Fox's Lauren Green with the latest.
6: He's eating, walking, and even celebrated mass on his floor. Yesterday, doctors at Gemelli Hospital in Rome removed a lower section of his right lung. Tests confirmed a diagnosis of lung adenocarcinoma, the most common type of lung cancer with the most favorable prognosis.
5: There has been no official prognosis from the Vatican. President Trump is in Bullhead City, Arizona, south of Las Vegas, Nevada, this afternoon to rally support for Republicans ahead of the midterms. That includes Congressman Andy Biggs, who's trying to unseat incumbent Democratic Governor Katie Hobbs. The president calls Biggs a much better candidate.
7: She's a dumb person. You ever see her? She looks at, I swear she's a dumb, I know smart people.
5: Trump will rally supporters in Montana tonight. 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
8: Good afternoon. This is Bill Hammerstrom reporting for WTUZ News. Paving in the city of Dover is off to a late start, but officials say they saved money by putting it off. Mayor Shangano says if the city had started earlier, it would have been more expensive.
9: We bid the project in March. The prices came back very high because obviously paving involves a use of a lot of oil. So we waited and we bid it for a later start date this year. And by doing that, we were able to save the taxpayers about $200,000.
8: The city budgeted $1 million for paving, which is comparable to recent years. Gano says a lot of the work will be south of the Tuscarawas River, including around Cleveland Clinic Union Hospital and the Tuscarawas County YMCA.
9: We're also doing a number of main roads that are throughout the city, places like Davis Street, North Worcester Avenue, running from the park north, Slingliff Avenue.
8: Paving crews have started work this week in the area around the hospital and the YMCA. Gano says the city will pave about 26 streets this season. Dover police say they assisted U.S. Marshals in taking two women into custody Tuesday, a day after they had escaped from the Stark Regional Community Correction Center in Louisville. Authorities learned just after 7 Monday evening that Hope Skerritt and Kariah Oler had escaped through the roof of the rehabilitation and treatment facility and fled to a nearby nature preserve. Online records list Skerritt as 40 years old and Oler as 29. Both are believed to be from or have ties to the Dover, New Philadelphia area. Dover Police Captain Michelle Seibert says Dover police were notified around 5:30 Tuesday evening that marshals received information that the women were at an apartment in the 600 block of Ray Street. Dover officers met marshals at the scene and used a police dog to search the residence.
10: The gentleman that rents that apartment, because it's an apartment, and the U.S. Marshals stated that they got a tip that that's where Kariah was, and they were able to confirm that tip, so that's why they went to that house to enter it.
8: Seibert says a police dog led officers to the women in the basement.
10: I want to say, like, under the foundation, like in a hole in the wall almost. They were buried in dirt. They buried themselves in dirt.
8: Seibert says both women surrendered without incident, and no one was hurt. U.S. Marshals took Skerritt and Oler into custody. In Eurexville, officials say it may be time to revisit how much department heads can spend without prior approval. The current limit is $3,000. Auditor Aaron Reimer says departments are generally practical with their purchases, but unexpected needs do arise.
11: Everybody tries hard not for that not to happen. Unfortunately, there's sometimes that stuff falls behind. There's times that probably they thought that a PO was issued and maybe it just hadn't been.
8: Mayor Jim Zuckel asked council to assign a committee to review the threshold after objecting to the law director's decision to hire an outside firm at $600 an hour to review documents for the fully grant-funded Wardell Street project.
12: But I think what needs to come out of this is committee assignment, where if we're going to get items such as these that come before council or before the mayor, at one time, the mayor had to approve purchases over $5,000, or council had to approve purchases before somebody picking the phone up and just saying, hey, you're hired.
8: Council agreed to pay the firm's $2,800 bill. Members also passed resolutions to clear up past purchases under the spending limit that were overlooked during turnover among auditors over the past year. That's a look at the news for this hour. Stay tuned. 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
2: Tonight, mostly cloudy, low 54. Cloudy to partly sunny Tuesday with a high near 70 degrees. Showers return later Tuesday night into Friday. Showers are likely along with some gusty breezes at times. High temperatures, upper 60s to near 70. Then temperatures will drop in the afternoon as it turns sharply colder for the weekend. I'm Severe Weather Team 9 meteorologist Chef X-Line.
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guarantee you still know the words to this one. Well, most of the words. Okay, maybe just the chorus? It's a Z Country Classic, brought to you by the Amish Door Village.

0: A classic there, brought to you by the Amish Door. Mark Colley, Even the Man in the Moon is Crying, here on WTUZ. Well, if you're starting to make your holiday plans, and you probably should be, are you keeping your pets in mind? Well, their fur babies are more a part of holiday plans now than ever. A new survey from Subaru of America is showing that many pets are traveling with their families this year, not going to overnight stay or having friends take care of them. They get to take part in the trip as well. The survey shows that 73% of pet owners are more likely to take a road trip than fly just so they can bring their pets along. 68% said their pets will affect their travel plans this year. 45% have turned down travel opportunities that couldn't accommodate their animals. And more than one in four respondents say they may change their plans because of their pets. So if you've got a pet family, you may, of course, want to think about that before inviting them over for the holidays or making your own plans.
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I agree. Well, we know Reese's Peanut Butter Cups are always at the top. I mean, they have been for years for, I mean, basically every holiday, it seems, but the number one Halloween candy. Well, what is it that we don't like? Candystore.com asked customers to vote on the best and worst Halloween candy this year. And what is the number one of the worst list? Well, some of you may not agree, but it's candy corn. 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That's followed by circus peanuts. We are not loving it. What topped the best list from candy store customers? Well, actually, it was Snickers. Reese's Peanuts.

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10: Tonight, mostly cloudy, low 54. Cloudy to partly sunny Tuesday with a high near 70 degrees. Showers return later Tuesday night into Friday. Showers are likely along with some gusty breezes at times. High temperatures, upper 60s to near 70. Then temperatures will drop in the afternoon as it turns sharply colder for the weekend. I'm Severe Weather Team 9 meteorologist Jeff Exline.
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7: Fox News, I'm John Saucier. President Trump in Bullhead City, Arizona today to rally support for Republican candidates ahead of next month's midterm elections.
8: We have to be here a long time. We want to make it so it never happens again. They can never destroy. They destroyed our country. They would have, if they had one more year in office, our country would have been, I think, destroyed. It could never have been brought back.
7: The latest Fox News power rankings suggest Democrats are favored to flip control of the House. The Lindsey Clancy trial, a Massachusetts mom who killed her three children, ended in a mistrial last month. The jury failed to deliver a unanimous verdict that she wasn't criminally responsible due to postpartum psychosis. The Fox News Channel holdout juror Michael Desronville says he had no reasonable doubt, describing Clancy's actions as methodical based on what he saw in the courtroom.
9: The thought process that goes behind and to fulfill.
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99.9 with Dan and Shay on your drive home here on Z Country. I'm Shauna Berkey. Thanks for keeping me company tonight. Brantley Gilbert's going to do the same. Here's 99.9 with Dan and Shay on your drive home here on Z Country. I'm Shauna Berkey. Thanks for keeping me company tonight. Brantley Gilbert's going to do the same. Here's Gone By Now.

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0: If you're like me, you love thinking about Christmas shopping, holiday shopping. Actually, I buy year-round. If I see something that someone might love or I see something personalized or customized, I try to do it year-round so that I'm not like hit right before Christmas, all these big expenses. And well, it's mid-October. That means you need to start thinking about it because nearly half of Americans are already worrying about paying for holiday gifts. We're about 72 days away from Christmas. And a poll of adults nationwide finds that 49% say they're going to end up borrowing money for gifts, and 27% plan to take on debt to cover those costs. Unfortunately, almost a quarter admit they'll probably still be paying for the 2026 Christmas well into 2027. Listen, it's okay to scale back. I think most of us here in America realize that things are tight for a lot of people. And if that's you, if that's your case, well, listen, talk to the people in your life and maybe do some homemade gifts or maybe do some Valentine's gifts or Easter gifts to make up for it and scale back a little bit this year.
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9: Tonight, mostly cloudy, low 54. Cloudy to partly sunny Tuesday with a high near 70 degrees. Showers return later Tuesday night into Friday. Showers are likely along with some gusty breezes at times. High temperatures, upper 60s to near 70. Then temperatures will drop in the afternoon as it turns sharply colder for the weekend. I'm Severe Weather Team 9 meteorologist Jeff Exline.
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0: That's Tim McGraw with Song for America. We talked earlier about heading out for the holidays, especially if you've got pets and planning and things. But there are some big trends that are kind of taking shape for the next year. Priceline has dropped the Where To Next. It's a travel trends report, and they're already looking at top destinations and trends for the upcoming year. According to the site, popular U.S. destinations where people are already booking, they include Block Island, Rhode Island, and Beacon, New York. International hotspots include Adelaide, Australia, and Fez, Morocco. Trip maxing, vacation vetting, and checkmark chasing, if you know what those all are among the top travel trends for next year.
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0: Jordan Fletcher here on 99.9. My time has come almost to an end. I got more country for you. Ryan Montgomery, Brett Young, and maybe I'll squeeze in, I'm sure, a few others. But I'm going to get out of there after that then. Backstage Country coming up after this.
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9: Tonight, mostly cloudy, low 54. Cloudy to partly sunny Tuesday with a high near 70 degrees. Showers return later Tuesday night into Friday. Showers are likely along with some gusty breezes at times. High temperatures, upper 60s to near 70. Then temperatures will drop in the afternoon as it turns sharply colder for the weekend. I'm Severe Weather Team 9 meteorologist Jeff Exline.
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5: Hey, y'all. It's Elena. And what a fun week it's been so far on Backstage Country. Of course, thanks in large part to our host, George Burge. Are you ready to go again?
6: Elena, today is going to be epic.
5: Yeah.
6: We got plenty of country music lined up and so much planned.
5: That's right. You got to keep it right here because it's all coming up on Backstage Country.